texter says, my dog is great off leash. Brag about it. Mine's not. They said, but that's the exact reason why I always have my dog on a leash on a trail. If you missed it, there was a story of a lab that had to be airlifted off of a mountain in Scotland because it ate a weed gummy that was dropped on the side of the trail. Texter says, you never know what people are dropping there on the side of the trail, and it's just scary stuff. So always on leash. Good for you. You should always have your dog on leash out in public places anyway. Van Halen, Panama on the planet.

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Where in the world are Metallica right now? Well, they're in parts unknown. They just wrapped up their No Repeat Weekend concerts in London about a week ago. That was when they were doing two shows back to back and vowed not to play the same songs on the two nights. Well, they're taking a little bit of a break. They're back at it, doing their Life Burns Faster residency at the Sphere in Las Vegas starting in October. Here's Seb True from the Black Album.

0: Chuck the Rock. I am here with, Madam, what is your name?
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0: Madam Ha, the planet gives you the 10 o'clock threesome. It is a menage a trois of rock. Does that not make you feel sexy?
1: Huh?
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4: 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For tonight, we'll see clearing skies. The temperatures drop back to around 72. Hot on Thursday, a high around 94. Heat index values near 100 with sunshine expected throughout the day. Below 75 Thursday night and mostly clear. I'm meteorologist Regina Cole on 93.3 The Planet. Right now, it's 88 degrees.

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See You in Hell. Papa Roach, Humankind, teaming up on that song for the Devil May Cry Netflix Season 2 soundtrack. Is that song actually in the show? Anybody who's watched it, tell me. Most soundtrack songs back in the day used to like tell you all about the show or the movie. You knew based on the Ghostbusters soundtrack song or based on Danger Zone. You knew what Top Gun was going to be about. Is it in the show or is it just in the trailer? What do you think?

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I love that quote from Wayne's World 2. 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

Texter asks, why do they call industrial rock industrial? Well, I think it's because of the specific rhythmic patterns, some of the harsh noises that kind of sound like industrial machinery, I guess. Or, I don't know, maybe factory workers just love it. Three in a row from Nine Inch Nails, I've got Hurt

0: complete and absolute pandemonium. 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

93.3, The Planet Rocks. Texter now gets back and says, oh, I hear it. Yeah, Head Like a Hole is a phenomenal example of the industrialness of Nine Inch Nails. You know,

It was more of a 70s and 80s thing with bands like Killing Joke, Swans, Chrome. In the 90s, you had Fear Factory and Nine Inch Nails doing their thing. Here's Aerosmith, Janie's Got a Gun, 93.3 The Planet Rocks.

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2: 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Here's the Carolinas' most trusted forecast on 93.3 The Planet. For tonight, we'll see clearing skies. The temperatures drop back to around 72. On Thursday, a high around 94. Heat index values near 100 with sunshine expected throughout the day. Below 75 Thursday night and mostly clear. I'm meteorologist Regina Cole on 93.3 The Planet. Right now, it's 83 degrees.

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This is Bon Jovi.

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1: Literally had 18 pillows on the master bedroom. 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

93.3 The Planet Rocks. This is fun. The city of Simpsonville could be getting a new park. The first new park in Greenville County in 15 years. It's an area over on Adams Mill Road that used to be called Oakland Plantation. They say that the area has some Native American history. Don't know if they're going to incorporate that into the design, but that'd be pretty sweet. Here's Queen and Bowie, Under Pressure.

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unreplicatable Ozzy Osbourne. 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Greta Van Fleet can do their best Led Zeppelin and claim that they're not doing Led Zeppelin all they want, but we can hear it. They don't have what it takes to rip off Ozzy, though. This is Play Your Games, new Greta Van Fleet. I've got Lenny Kravitz coming up, and Van Halen, too.

93.3, The Planet Rocks. A texter here at 800-774-0093 says, asks Diesel, are you watching the World Cup? Yeah, I'm watching. He goes, I don't understand what's going on. Yeah, in the words of Nate Bargatze, nobody does. Nobody knows what's going on. Nobody knows what an offsides is. Nobody knows if VAR is going to uphold or reverse a call that's blatantly obvious. And no one knows what happens now in the additional time. No one knows how long the game's going to last. Soccer's a weird game, but it's fun to watch. I'm swept up in it. I'm not giving up. I'm going all the way to the end. Here's Van Halen.

0: 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This is Jacques Larocque. I am here with, Madam, what is your name?
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Texter says, I've been watching soccer for years. I still don't know the rules of the game. Yeah, nobody knows. I do know this, though. They're not doing golden goal in additional time. Like, if they finish full time and stoppage time tied, they don't play till somebody scores and it's game over. You know, they add 15-minute periods, so 30 total minutes, and it's like a brand new game that lasts 30 minutes. I know, it's strange, changing the rules. And now they're talking about going to 64 teams for the next World Cup. They might start

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You know, I've seen a lot of aging rock stars live. I saw Styx. I saw AC/DC. I've seen Skynyrd. 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
1: Yeah. 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Yeah. 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
0: Yeah. 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You can knock the nuts off a fly at 50 yards.
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1: Benji Mac, thank you, sir. 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
0: Yeah. Y'all have a good one.
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Three of the planets. For tonight, we'll see clearing skies. The temperatures drop back to around 72. Hot on Thursday, a high around 94. Heat index values near 100 with sunshine expected throughout the day. Below 75 Thursday night and mostly clear. I'm meteorologist Regina Cole on 93.3 The Planet. Right now, it's 81 degrees.

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1: Two continents, one trophy. Argentina and Spain collide in the World Cup final. Messi's heirs against La Roja's relentless midfield machine. 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Spain, clinical, possession-obsessed, the tiki-taka bloodline that's produced champions for two decades. This is flair versus system, passion versus precision. Buenos Aires against Madrid, and a World Cup final on the line. One final, one champion. Sunday, the world stops.
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2: 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For tonight, we'll see clearing skies. The temperatures drop back to around 72. Hot on Thursday, a high around 94. Heat index values near 100 with sunshine expected throughout the day. Below 75 Thursday night and mostly clear. I'm meteorologist Regina Cole on 93.3 The Planet. Right now, it's 79 degrees.

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1: It is funny you mention that. I have been talking about collards for 2 weeks.
2: Yeah. They're so good.
1: I want to find some good ones. I can't really find any good ones. Like, I can make them, learn how to make them. But I want some good ones.
2: It's something with the grease. It's fatback, isn't it? That you put in the...
3: You get a little hog rendering in there. It might be good. Get you some big, thick sliced bacon and a lot of salt.
2: Uh-huh.
1: But I want to know where to go. Like, somebody tell me where to go get some good ones. Like, one of these places somebody's got to, like, you know.
2: Your mama's house.
3: Ooh.
1: Dang.
2: I mean, that's my mom made the best.
3: That'd be great. Really? I was just thinking that'd be a great restaurant name. Your mama's house.
2: Oh, yeah. I'm just saying.
1: That's what I thought she was saying. Like, is there a restaurant called Your Mama's
2: it
1: House?
2: It should
1: like,
2: be.
3: Let's go get dessert at Your Mama's House.
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5: 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Here's the Carolinas' most trusted forecast on 93.3 The Planet. For tonight, we'll see clearing skies. Temperatures drop back to around 72. Hot on Thursday, a high around 94. Heat index values near 100 with sunshine expected throughout the day. Below 75 Thursday night and mostly clear. I'm meteorologist Regina Cole on 93.3 The Planet. Right now, it's 78 degrees.
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6: 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For tonight, we'll see clearing skies. The temperatures drop back to around 72. On Thursday, a high around 94. Heat index values near 100 with sunshine expected throughout the day. Below 75 Thursday night and mostly clear. I'm meteorologist Regina Cole on 93.3 The Planet. Right now, it's 77 degrees.

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1: Two continents, one trophy. Argentina and Spain collide in the World Cup final. Messi's heirs against La Roja's relentless midfield machine. Argentina, gritty, emotional, built on the shoulders of a nation that lives and dies with every touch. Spain, clinical, possession-obsessed, the tinky-taka bloodline that's produced champions for two decades. This is flair versus system, passion versus precision, Buenos Aires against Madrid, and a World Cup final on the line. One final, one champion. Sunday, the world stops.
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Here's the Carolinas' most trusted forecast on 93.3 The Planet. For tonight, we'll see clearing skies. The temperatures drop back to around 72. Out on Thursday, a high around 94. Heat index values near 100 with sunshine expected throughout the day. Below 75 Thursday night and mostly clear. I'm meteorologist Regina Cole on 93.3 The Planet. Right now, it's 75 degrees.

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0: Because the drive-thru worker from the Hardee's yesterday that saw Fat Boy cry calls, we will continue news shortly thereafter.
1: Oh, yeah. That guy.
2: No Fat Boy, no cry.
0: That's right.
1: You better not call up telling lies on me.
2: Oh, boy.
1: I'm going to eat this banana and listen to some damn Marcus King.
2: Well, meanwhile, we can talk about Jelly Roll. How is he doing? Are you worried about him after he filed for a divorce?
0: No.
2: No, not at all?
1: He's probably killing it. Actually, she said he was dating.
0: Oh, really?
1: Bunny Roll.
0: Really? So that means, see, there was a bunch of like, if I ever get like really, really, like super like famous, like if I travel with a posse or whatever, I keep their cell phones all times. Because somebody filmed him backstage talking crap about some other musician. I don't know who it was. And it was somebody in his posse.
2: That's not nice.
0: And then I put it on YouTube or whatever.
1: And oh, I know. A female comedian. And I forgot her name.
0: I was like, boy, I tell you what. If you're sitting there talking crap about somebody, you see somebody eye level texting somebody, they ain't texting. They're filming.
2: They're filming.
0: Yeah. Oh, boy.
1: So there's been a back and forth. But he's down 300 pounds.
2: Yeah.
1: He's getting the skin surgery. Like,
2: he
1: for
2: should.
1: Sure. That's gonna be painful. That's messed up.
0: Listen to that.
1: He's Paige, you bastard.
0: Why?
1: You talk about the role that way.
2: I just think if he wants to take it to the next level and look good, he needs to get it fixed. I'm not being mean.
0: No, I didn't think it was mean at all. I just think that I would never.
2: I'm not saying he's a Sharpay, but, you know.
0: Well, I mean.
2: All right, so Jelly Roll, according to this, he likes to keep it real. And when he talks about his health journey, especially his relationship with food, he's pretty consistent. Consistent.
0: Yeah.
2: He says, I'm sure you're familiar with the concept of a cheat meal. But then he adds, when you take a break from your diet and eat.

0: Try to drink a drink he ain't opened yet. I just about shit the tooth just then.
1: I know what he's saying though. Like it's one cheat meal becomes two, but the size of the cheat meal gets bigger too.
0: Yeah,
1: like cheat meal becomes Golden Crown. You know, like after 4 o'clock.
0: Have you ever went and done one shot?
2: Yeah.
0: Okay. Well, that one
1: night, that night that I didn't buy them right because I didn't split them, so I bought six shots like regular.
0: Oh, that was so bad. Wait, what was it?
2: Nobody
0: was
2: won.
0: That Perfect Blankies or was that purple?
1: It was either that
0: motorcycle?
1: Or one of those.
0: Let me do this for the working man.
1: Oh yeah, obviously they're 5 o'clock.
0: But yeah, we were ordering, you know, like 12 ways or whatever, you know, splitting them. And then Fat Boy's like, yeah, I'll get around, dude. And he ordered like,
1: I didn't do it right.
0: It was a large amount of money.
1: I was an alcoholic, but didn't know how to order. So I'm like, I don't know what I'm doing here.
0: Yeah, I remember those days.
1: Bartender wasn't going to help you.
0: Oddly enough.
1: You know, handlebar bartender, you weren't going to help me. I could have used it. You're like, hey, buddy, let me save you $50. Order it this way.
0: They don't want to save you money.
1: I know.
0: Fat Boy.
3: We need help. I don't know how to order the drinks. We love it.
0: That's so crazy.
1: God dang it. That's
2: so crazy. I like to have,
1: wasp.
2: Please. I mean, I'm not exactly on my diet. You know, I eat whenever I can. I wasn't, because I need to eat more.
0: Yeah.
1: I'll make a call if you don't straighten up.
2: Well, thank you.
1: So when you go back in the gym, it's going to be, you going to lift extra hard to die?
2: Yeah, he's going to kill me when I go back.
1: I'm going to throw you against the wall.
2: Actually, I had a really good workout with him this last week, and I can feel it in my arms.
0: Really?
2: Mm-hmm. It's good.
1: Well, you're going to feel it in your ass and your legs if you miss up again.
2: Squats.
0: Uh-oh. You're going to be a mule, it seems.
2: Yeah. Whoa.
1: You're going to mule, all right.
2: So Mick Jagger has some regrets, and he regrets...
0: What does he regret?
2: He regrets taking John Lennon's advice to never meet Elvis.
1: Oh, you never met Elvis?
2: No. And this is really kind of sad.
1: Come on, Mick. I thought we was going to meet.
4: Come here, do your tongue and the big lips.
2: He was on a show.
4: I'll do the rooster strut with you, baby.
2: A little pod. Conan O'Brien needs a friend. And Mick said, quote, I remember John telling me you should never meet your heroes. I would never meet Elvis. And that's why he didn't.
1: I just rewatched Free Jack not too long ago. And, Mick
0: movie.
1: Was decent.
0: Yeah, that was a great movie.
1: Emilio carries it, but Mick was, he wasn't bad.
0: Fat Boy, have you met your heroes? You don't seem like a very heroic person to me.
1: Turkey with cheese, ham and Swiss.
0: No,
2: come on. Heroes?
0: Don't Burger say King. Like Burger King or
1: you know what this reminds
0: Tom
1: me of?
0: Hardy's.
1: I just saw.
2: Don't make him cry.
0: Come
2: Stop
0: on.
2: It.
0: Give it up for Tom Hardy's, everybody. His brother, Carl Jr.
1: I just saw a video.
2: Wendy, his girlfriend.
1: Of a kid. Whose mom says, you know, I told you don't meet your heroes, and he's crying because they found out they were staying at the same hotel as Phil Brooks.
0: Oh, God.
1: They see him walk in, and of course, you know how Phil does sometimes.
0: I'm telling you, man.
2: If they're rude to you.
1: He's not always the friendliest.
0: What a troubled soul. Like, for real. Still, there's still stuff about him.
1: Then the Marks are like, well, he doesn't owe you anything just because you're staying there. Like, I mean, come on. Just like, stop, maybe.
0: You got to realize that when people, like somebody said something to me, it was an email. And they said, you probably get tired of hearing it. It's like, no, I'm not saying it from my ego. They say, listen to you every morning. It's like, you probably get tired of hearing it. I'm like, hell no. Like, if I'm out somewhere, y'all know the same thing. If you're out somewhere, rise guys or whatever. Like, the day you go out and people don't do that anymore is when you're screwed, tattooed,
2: forgotten about.
1: Screwed and tattooed.
0: Like you're.
1: If you want to throw in on lunch while you see me out, like, come on, bro.
0: So when you're in the ring, Chick Magnet, and you see all the people out there cheering for you, realize that when you have an interaction with them, you can make or break that. And the same thing's going to happen. If you were super nice to somebody, people go, dude, CM Punk, you got the wrong thing. Here.
1: Yeah.
0: But if you say, dude, CM Punk, what a prick. I know, I've heard that. Like, why not take the time to just
2: be nice?
0: I've seen the autograph. It looks like crap. It looks like Joni, the girl without arms that drew back in the 80s. It looked like she put it in her mouth and just drew it around. It looked like crap. So just take out the scribble a little bit. Smile in the picture. Don't smile. Just be in the picture. this attitude.

0: It's kind Chip. Of people. That's all. That's all it
1: be
0: is.
1: Be thankful you're not wrestling in bingo halls.
0: You're no better
1: halls
0: than
1: anymore.
0: Any other man walking the streets. Just because you're famous doesn't mean you're a better person than anybody.
1: Some
0: you know,
1: people
0: and
1: just
0: I
1: have that.
0: That
1: disposition, though. Like
0: hate that.
1: Vince Vaughn.
2: Oh my one. God. What like, a piece of...
1: Oh, and you judge him by his movie? Well, I bet he'd be fun to hang out with. No, like a prick.
0: And some of the most, quote, famous people that I've met happen to be the most down-to-earth and coolest people to me, you know?
1: I imagine B.B. King there.
0: No. Yeah, he was awesome.
2: I'm trying to take you to bed, Pete.
1: No. Let me see them hoots. No.
0: I did get the chance to meet one of the greatest people that I ever thought in the whole world.
1: Who was it? Mary Magdalene.
2: Dalai Lama.
0: Well, that would be awesome. But I got to meet Baryshnikov.
1: Oh, yes.
0: And
2: oh, just suntan the pantyhose. Very nice.
1: More bars.
0: And, Talon, he was very kind to everybody in the room. He wasn't like some of the people that we have, and they're just signing stuff and walking out. But they
1: is
0: may
1: it
0: have
1: true
0: a
1: you're not supposed to get the Kremlin wet after dark?
0: He was just
2: that's right. It gets bigger.
0: But I can see why.
1: You think about it, the castles over in Russia are very gay looking.
2: They
1: like,
2: really
1: there's
2: are.
1: Little, it looks
0: no,
1: like something
0: beautiful.
1: That would be in like where the... like where the people of Whoville lived, you know, the like that kind of like much. It looked like something in like Mario World. Like it's kind of that was a chair.
2: Dude, I was looking up Russia earlier.
0: That was your butt.
2: I want to see if Putin said anything about Lindsey Graham, but no statements as of yet.
1: Nothing from any other countries either. Mm-mm. I looked to see if any other countries might have said something
0: about Lindsey.
1: Yeah.
2: Yeah. I want you to dance for me, Paige, but you have two big boobies. Too big.
1: Like you think, I mean, he literally had just left Ukraine. You would think they would say, like,
2: yeah,
1: something.
2: Yeah, we got Ukraine on, like, an auto draft at this point, right? As far as, like, or they got us on one.
1: We got it on the drip. Like, anything we get in from taxpayers, it just goes right over there.
3: What? You missed the previous Rise Guys morning show? A true P1 would have never let that happen. So here's what the Rise Guys have been up to on 93.3 The

0: love the show, dude. You guys are great. 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
3: That would be Derek. What's up? Derek, do you like people call you Dirk? Because anybody I ever know named Derek, I always call him Dirk.
4: Dirky.
3: Is that, are you in a similar situation?
5: Honestly, I don't. So let's just stick with Derek, okay?
3: Okay, well, totally fine. Well, I mean.
4: Well, coming in blazing.
3: Wasn't it nice that I asked, though?
4: Yeah.
3: It was.
5: No, I appreciate that. It's just Dirk sounds too much like dork or something derogatory.
3: God,
5: you know what I mean?
3: You know what?
4: Yeah.
3: I felt the same way about Bob Saget. I was like, it probably was a tough time for him in school.
4: Too close.
3: So, the whole situation with you, boy, oh boy. Oh boy, oh boy. Oh boy, oh boy.
4: Yeah.
5: Yeah.
3: Yeah. Boy. That's what I'm talking about.
4: There's a lot going on.
3: Yeah. I mean, okay, what do you want to talk about? Sorry, I'm reading. Don't read your email right now, fat boy, okay? I'm being a nicer person than you are. Don't read your email right now.
4: Oh, my God.
3: It's not, nobody's in trouble, but it'll distract you. Don't read your email right now. Derek, what you want to talk about, buddy? I apologize. My mind just...
4: That's how you get me back. You know I'm going to look
3: at it. No, don't, though, for real. At least till this segment's over. What's up, Derek? Sorry, dude.
5: No worries, guys. Well, basically, I was listening last week, and I heard Fat Boy talk about a couple of his friends that found their long-lost siblings. So,
4: oh, yeah.
5: I did the same thing.
4: Oh, really? No
5: yeah.
4: kidding.
3: How long were they? No, I'm just kidding. Go ahead.
4: That's pretty cool, man.
5: Not exactly, you know. But basically, I just figured I'd call and tell you guys about it because it's still pretty new, and honestly, I think it's kind of cool.
3: How'd you find them or know about them or whatever?
5: Well, I did one of those DNA tests.
4: Oh, okay. Well, were you looking for family? Or you just did it for like the ancestry, where you're from, and all that stuff?
5: No, I was looking.
3: Oh. So you knew there was somebody out there, like you had heard tell of, like, oh, there was this one, she got pregnant out of wedlock, so she went to live in Washington State or some kind of crazy thing like that?
5: Well, I wouldn't go that far, but I've always known that the man who raised me wasn't my biological father.
3: Okay.
4: Dang, I've never known anybody to use it for this reason.
3: Normally it's to find out, like, you know, health issues or things like that.
5: I can see that, but yeah. I mean, I've always known that he's not my biological father. It wasn't some big secret that got dropped on me when I was 30 or something. You know, my dad is my dad. He raised me, and I was not even remotely trying to replace him or anything.
3: Mm-hmm.
4: So at this point in life, you want to know, I guess, some background, where you came from and all that stuff?
5: Exactly.
3: Find out how bald you're going to be.
5: Kind of, yeah. But I was just basically looking for, you know, missing part of the story.
3: Again, this is your story to tell, and I am often putting my foot in my mouth. But
4: Behind his head, too.
3: And behind my head. Not both at the same time. I rolled down the hill when I did that. Like, did your mom, like, did you know anything about your biological dad?
5: Not really. My mom gave me a name years ago, you know, kind of a rough idea of where he was from and some other little details, but she never really encouraged me to go looking for him.
4: Did she ever tell you why?
5: She just always said it was complicated.
3: So that means...
4: That's what I would say.
3: That's a story... Like, that's either something she's maybe embarrassed of, or maybe it's better for your benefit you didn't know, or there's some kind of just crazy story there.
5: Yeah, apparently there was.
3: Yeah. So you took the DNA test, and then... Oh, man. Can you hold on 1 second, Derek?
4: Please.
5: Yeah.
3: Okay,
4: hold on. Yes. Hold on for real. Don't hang up.
3: Okay. If you talk to him off the air, I don't want to know what this... Because this is... Tell you what. I would be freaked out of my mind if I found that out.
4: Well, I mean, at this age, like, you wouldn't... I mean, you might, but you wouldn't show it, really, I would think. You know, you're kind of more collected as you're an adult.
3: Dust. No, but... yeah, I mean, what a... Oh, wow. That's wild.
4: Especially the people that I know that found out did not go looking for people.
3: I know.
4: They just did the test.
6: It's a shock.
4: Yeah.
3: I would really start to feel really weird as, and I do. We've had this conversation a zillion times. I hate the word step. I also hate the word bonus.
6: You know, yeah, you,

0: Like, come on, man. You got to have one.
1: You could just, so you got two dads. There was a girl on TV that had a similar situation.
0: Yeah.
1: Crazy, crazy, crazy. Derek was telling us, I don't know, maybe I'm easily interested in stuff, but he finds out in his, what do you say, his 20s, 30s, that he had, let's say that over. He knew that his so-called stepfather was not his biological dad.
0: Yeah, you ain't my daddy.
1: Mom never really shared too much information with him about that. And so he did the DNA, whatever, test.
0: Yeah, take a dump in a box and you send it to
1: her. No. He played an awful trick on a coworker one time.
2: Gross.
1: But, I did the 23andMe, and it's very interesting. Now, it's also baity how they'll not Warren, but clickbaity, how we found 12 new relatives you're related to, and you go click on it, and it's like, no, they ain't related.
0: They'll keep telling you.
1: Oh, yeah. They'll keep telling you over and over again. But Derek found his biological dad, and that's where we had just finished up that little portion before we had to go to break. So you take the test. What happens? I know, but for those that don't know, you take the DNA test. What happens? Eventually, they start emailing you saying, hey, like I was talking about, is he back on?
0: Yeah,
3: pretty much.
1: Oh, okay, I got you.
3: Yeah, I mean, I was just going through the process, and I got a really close family match.
1: Yeah.
0: Did it tell you how close? Because I know sometimes they'll put a number to it.
3: Yeah, it was close enough that it definitely wasn't a distant cousin. Yeah. You know what I mean?
1: Did you immediately know who it was?
3: No, that's the crazy part. I started looking at the profile, his age, where he lived, last name, et cetera, and I just started putting everything together.
0: So what did you think after all that?
3: I thought, I think this guy is my brother.
0: Yeah, that's what I'd be thinking.
1: That's got to be a strange freaking moment. I feel the same thing when I see Brad Pitt.
2: Twinsies.
1: Don't laugh at that. You know, it's not even close. So you just kept... And does he also get... I know the answer to that question, but he also would get a notification, hey, you've got a connection or whatever. So...
0: I didn't think about that.
1: Yeah. So he would also know. See, I wondered that when I was on the dating app. Don't you say it. The real one. The whatever. Not the gay one.
2: Grindr?
0: Name that comes
1: Tinder.
0: After.
1: Tinder. Yeah, it's like when I swipe on someone, did they also know that I swipe on them? I still don't know the answer to that. So...
0: They should tell him.
1: I guess what I'm asking, and I probably Fatboy wanted to say the same thing, did you contact him?
3: Yeah, I sent him a message.
0: Yeah, what'd you say?
3: Basically, I told him who I was, what I knew about my biological father, and according to the DNA test, it looked like we might be brothers.
0: God. You put it out there.
1: What did he say?
3: No, he was shocked. Yeah.
2: Oh.
0: Dang, because he had no idea you even existed, probably.
3: Not a clue. None.
0: He responded, though, so, you know.
3: Yeah, and we started talking, and we compared some information, dates, names, things that my mom had told me, and there wasn't really much more questions about it.
1: Same dad.
2: Wow.
0: Damn, that's kind of...
3: Yeah, I went almost 40 years without a brother, and then one day, poof, I've got one.
1: Okay. So people say or think that I'm lying when I said, but I thought you said siblings. You already had some, like you said siblings, plural.
3: Well, yeah, that's as we're talking, he starts to tell me that I have a sister too, which did not show up in the original DNA test.
0: That's cool. You got like a whole family going on.
3: Yeah, pretty much.
1: Wow, that's a lot to find out. So have you talked to the sister or your sister as well? Wow.
3: Well, yeah, my brother told me about her, and she actually reached out to me, and now all three of us are talking.
0: Wow. Really? So it's not awkward? Cool. I mean, what's that whole thing been like?
3: No, that's the thing. I mean, I'm really happy about this. We're all getting along well.
1: That would be so wild. Like,
0: dang, man.
1: Was it awkward, though? Of course it was.
3: Yeah, a little at first, yeah. I mean, I mean, what do you say to somebody when you're almost 40 years old and you just found out that you're related? You know, that's like,
0: I guess you say
3: kind of hard to break the ice there.
0: I guess you say, nice to meet you. We have the same dad, evidently.
3: Pretty much, yeah.
1: Do y'all, like when you're, I was going to say, like, does your sister look like you? But that'd be a weird thing. Like, do you see them or things you've learned about them? Do you have anything in common?
3: Yeah, actually, my brother and I actually have a lot in common. We have similar personalities. We definitely have the same sense of humor and, you know, things like that.
0: Is there anything that really stood out that you can't really, like, put a finger on?
3: Actually, yeah, we have the same laugh. I noticed it on him. He noticed it on me, and it was hilarious.
1: Oh, I thought that's you were funny. Making fun of the lady that called earlier. Wow.
3: No.
1: Oh, wow. So...
3: Wow. Truth be told, I wasn't the first one to notice it. My wife did.
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1: That's the Prill line ringing. Hey, wait, check it again. See if that's the Prill line. Hold on.
2: I mean, darn.
1: Oh, we gave her that access. Prill. Or real. Good morning.
3: Yes. Good morning.
1: That's so wild. You've never called before, ever, that I think you said, but yesterday for the first time ever you called. And I was amazed that your laugh sounded like someone pouring liquid out of a bottle.
2: Yeah.
1: Anyone ever told you that? There it goes again.
2: I mean, darn.
1: I love it. You sound like a mischievous ghost. Like we're doing a seance right now. We got the Ouija board out. We're like, what brings you to our time period?
2: I mean, darn.
1: What's so funny now? What's so funny? No, it's in unison. I love it.
2: I mean, darn.
4: Oh, Lord.
1: Real recognize real. That's right. Real eyes. Tupac said that. So what's up with you? Were you just wanting to call and say, guys, my life's changed?
2: Oh, no, she's got an issue.
1: Oh.
2: Yeah.
1: What's the issue?
3: You didn't call me back and let me know about how to get to be a P1. And yeah. I've heard all kinds of commercials about P1, P1, be the P1. I want to be a P1.
1: I just flipped Fat Boy off.
2: Told you you'd forget.
1: Whoa, big pour right there.
5: Wow.
1: Heavy pour from the bartender.

0: Chipping well, ladies. Oh my God.
1: I got a good dry one.
0: Now you're starting to sound like they're empty.
2: Oh my God.
0: Water tank.
1: I just put this drop in. I got to replace it with this one.
0: Okay. One thing at a time, because I'm having a heart attack or I'm getting some kind of weird thing going on in my head. I'm laughing at that. And then Goober Butt here has got her phone in my face, and it literally is a peanut dressed as a prostitute.
1: Oh, my
0: like
1: God.
0: Like, she put in peanut and... Oh, big pour. She put in, I love this right now. I don't know if it's fun to listen to.
1: Oh, it better be.
0: Okay, I hope it is. She put in peanut head, butt, fat hoe, and it made a peanut dressed up as like a stripper. That is so crazy.
1: We gotta share it around. Get it going.
0: Okay, real. So as you were saying, and I was flipping off Fat Boy, he knew that and knew that I probably did that.
1: I mean, darn.
0: Oh my God.
3: Oh my God.
0: I gotta quit being so damn funny.
3: Oh.
0: You. So you said, and then you know what's crazy is I said this yesterday in jest. Real is I said, you know, I don't know if the boss really listens anymore, because right, you know, on. The old days he'd listen every day because, you know, ain't gonna make sure. But now it's like a well-oiled machine. But then so he heard the little jab I made about us not even having bios on there anymore. So he's already nabbed that, and He is getting that figured out. He showed me an email chain where he's been doing that. So I don't have an answer for you other than there is a commercial playing 12 times a day telling you to do it. We just don't know how to let you.
1: Yeah, it sucks, dude.
2: Okay.
0: I know.
1: But look how...
2: But it does suck, but...
1: Look how
2: it's all good.
1: Look how established you already are after 2 days.
0: It's not. Like, think about this. People pay... tons of money. When you go to their website, you pay this you know, certain kind of Google AdSense stuff where it's remarketing to you because you didn't buy anything from my website. And hopefully you see an ad that reminds you you went to my website and you will go back. Listen, Real right now yesterday wanted to be a customer. Our processor wasn't working or whatever to make the transaction. She comes back into the store today and says, "Guys, I'd like to buy my membership in the P1 family, no charge."
1: That's dedication. Real.
0: Still can't do it. So here's what I'd like you to do. Do you, what's your daily schedule? I mean, not specifically, but mornings kind of. Yeah.
2: Mornings. This is my time.
1: Well, where do you live, by the way? We never asked. Like, what city?
2: I'm in Columbus, North Carolina.
1: Oh, okay.
0: Columbus, North Carolina. What do I know about Columbus,
1: right,
0: North Carolina?
1: Over the border.
0: I've been to a wrestling show there.
1: That's where they filmed Heavyweights, I believe.
0: Is that what it was?
1: Yeah.
0: Okay. I want you, and you think, oh, he's just joking. I want you to call every day until I have an answer for you.
2: Okay.
0: I'm not kidding.
3: Thanks, Rick.
0: I'm not kidding. And also, I have a question for you. Did you hear did you hear about the guy with five penises?
2: No, I did not.
0: Get ready for a big pour. His pants fit like a glove. Get every drop out of the bottle of real.
2: Oh, Lord.
1: You're going to hear that one a lot.
0: Now, many are already texting that I'm going to tell our IT team not to work on it as fast, so she'll call every day. Not true. I want that. It's embarrassing to me. I know it's embarrassing to Mark. I know it is. I know it because he's like, God, this
1: is
0: my...
1: Oh, yeah, I'm broken up about it.
0: No, it's his station that he's over, and he doesn't have the answers for these people, and he's trying hard. So you are awesome, Real. You have a great morning, okay?
2: You do the same, love.
3: Thank you,
0: all right, thank you. I'm seeing someone.
1: Get ready to hear your new laugh. Also, with Peanut Head Ass Fat, who's going to be a drop, too.
0: Oh, good. Yeah, until we run out of room.
1: Yeah, we're going to have to. I got to cut something else for Fat Ho.
0: No.
1: I got to.
3: I sent you the picture of her.
0: This world where.
1: I got no room.
0: I have. Listen, this is. Fat Boy loves this. I think recently I pointed this out. Right now, on my phone, I have 25,654 photos. 4,131 videos on my phone, not on the cloud, on the phone.
1: On the phone.
0: And yet, 23 years of radio is just slowly

0: eroding away. This is like the glaciers.
1: Yeah, well, there's two possibilities.
0: There's bits that polar bears are floating on right now, and eventually they're
1: going to melt.
0: They're going to melt.
1: There's two possibilities that we can go without. This is the first one.
2: You being bad, man.
0: No,
3: that's dangerous.
1: Okay.
0: No, don't you put hey, baby.
1: Here's the second one. So you can lose the hootie laugh?
0: I think it can be found again.
1: Yeah, it can. I don't know.
0: Dude, this could actually be
1: we might lose some of these, too.
0: We could actually make a bit out of this.
3: Like, what's
0: like, we're running out of room. Which one of these sound bites needs to go? Dude, yes.
1: Or we got to play all of them to have them on record because Chris Evans is trying to delete everything we've ever did.
0: Dude, I know. I feel like he works for the Mossad.
1: He's the mastermind.
0: That's a great idea. Because if we're losing what's already recorded, we're not losing what hasn't been recorded yet.
1: Mm. Look at that. Also, the Chris Evans is a secret agent for Israel.
0: I think he is. I think everyone is. I don't agree with now. No. That's what I say now. Oh, you don't agree with me? You're a secret agent, man. I'm kidding when I say that.
1: Or a woman.
0: It does feel like what your grandparents or our grandparents would talk about
3: spy.
0: Back in the day. Yeah.
3: Corporate spy.
0: Like people at work, everybody's looking over their shoulder. Meanwhile, like our grandkids would be like, dude, I think she's part robot. Seriously. No, man, you think? Yeah. Look at the way she moves her arm, dude. She got that thing in her ear, that weird scar.
1: She stares at the wall all day.
0: Yeah, she stares at the wall all day, and she's real good with AI. She holds her phone right in your face.
1: Go squeeze her knocker, see if she reacts.
0: Yeah, they say they have really big knockers. They also say, they say hello in a weird way.
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2: Hello?
3: Hey, I saw the white dog, bitch. 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
2: We don't own no mother dog, hoe.
3: What the come clean this dog?
2: You clean it up, bitch. We don't own no dog. I ain't gonna clean up a damn thing. And now I own no dog.
3: I saw the white dog. I'm gonna come smear the on your door. You'll clean it then, I bet.
2: I bet you come on, I'm gonna blow your ass off, too.
3: You. You're gonna come clean this dog?
2: Your mammy, bitch.
3: Come clean this.
0: This is worth waking up to.
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3: The Rise Guys suck. Tickle it, guys.

0: Yes, sir. Rise Guys Morning Show. Good morning to you. It is Thursday, and I have verified it already. July 16th, 2026. So it is.
1: I thought it was Friday.
0: God, every woman does, apparently. We were mentioning an email we got from one of our sales associates.
1: Oh.
0: And she thought today was Friday as well. So I was like, I wonder if they're taking this Friday off, perhaps.
1: I don't know.
2: Oh, is it a holiday?
1: Could be.
2: Oh, new two symbols or like.
0: I think they've got us till Labor Day, right?
1: I believe so.
2: Yeah.
0: The home stretch right there.
1: We can do it.
0: Dude, that's deserving of an Alex Jones. I saw you look back for it. Hit it. It's very deserving of it.
2: Yeah.
0: You just said son of a bee.
3: You son of a bitch.
2: Well, hang on a second.
3: You son of a bitch.
2: What?
0: You know, Alex.
2: Please, on that first channel. All right, here we go. Here's a good one.
3: You son of a bitch. You son of a bitch.
0: I don't want to hear a whispering Alex Jones. Mm-hmm. That'd be tough for him to do, actually.
2: Yeah, I don't know if he knows how.
4: I was whispering Bill Brooks.
1: Oh, boy.
4: 29 Wade Hampton.
2: Yeah, it's funny you mentioned salespeople because I had one reach out to me.
0: Oh,
1: what?
0: For what? Knock your hat off when they walk by you in the hallway?
2: No, we have a mutual friend. And I commented on the mutual friend's post. And then this person says, you know what this is really about? And sent me a lot of screenshots. Like,
0: Facebook
2: pussy.
0: Oh.
2: Maybe.
1: Wow, that's juicy.
2: Maybe not.
0: Gillespie.
2: God, could you imagine?
0: Oh, is it?
1: Salesperson. God.
0: I'm trying to think about
2: my deal, Janie Cakes.
0: People that work here. People that work here that you have mutuals with.
1: Wow, that is frightening.
2: Might be a personal rep for Gale.com.
0: Uh oh.

0: you know, most people, I'd say majority don't know. But that guy, I think he works to go to country concerts. He goes to all of them. Like, sets great when he goes. Yeah, and I know that he's not getting them from here because we don't get good tickets.
1: Wow, that was
0: bad. We don't. You know.
2: We don't.
1: No.
0: We don't.
2: Yeah, it's hard. It's hard to go to all those because they is a lot.
0: They is, and they just, it's like, you know, with wrestling, you know, you had WrestleMania. It was the one, and then you know you got your four, the quad they call it, the main four pay per views. But then they started
2: the ones coming up too,
0: putting in SummerSlam.
2: Yeah, little slammer.
0: I always hated that they did it at the end of summer. Like, do it at the beginning. Like, yes. It's like Big Brother always comes on halfway through summertime.
2: You know,
0: summer's here. Here's Big Brother. Like, summer done been here.
2: I feel like have you watched it?
0: No, I
2: feel like at this point I've already been too late into it.
0: I've seen enough of the trailers or promos for it where I can tell the cast will be just too irritating for me. And I'm too far removed from that demographic that I'm just like, I'd sit here and just gripe the whole time.
1: When was the last time you've ever watched a whole? Like
2: 16.
0: Seven, 8 years ago.
2: Big Brother 16 was the last
0: time. Me and Fatboy talked about it every day. We'd watch Big Brother After Dark, where they don't even talk for hours on end.
2: No, and they used to hook up on it, but they quit showing that. Yeah, they told them to stop doing it.
0: They quit showing that.
1: Hook it up.
2: Give us an All-Star season. I'd watch that. That's what we need.
0: You know what, though? I was thinking about that. I can't remember any particular character.
2: Oh, it would have to have Dan Giesling, Frank Udy, Psycho Sid's kid.
0: Oh, okay. No, I remember I remember Psycho
2: Sid's. Derek Lavasser would have to be on there too. Then they'll mix in some of the women. Yeah, I guess you can put Meech on there or whatever. You gotta have a heel.
0: Did they do it during COVID?
2: Well, I don't know if they did. I don't think
0: that
2: so.
0: That would have been too easy.
2: They didn't film anything,
1: like,
2: did they?
1: Mask in the house.
2: Yeah. I've only missed three episodes, but I feel like it's too much to go back and
1: I can't.
0: Oh, of this year?
2: Yeah.
0: Oh, so you have. So is
2: I set up to record, but I'm like, I just haven't started it yet.
0: See,
1: I'm surprised you don't watch Love Island.
2: God, I don't want to, man, but everybody talks about it.
0: I know, and I won't fall into it. I hear it sprinkled into every conversation now, like even on like SportsCenter. You know, you might hear Stephen A. Smith. They out there grapping and argue. Why am I doing an impression of him like that? I don't
3: Love Island.
0: Man, it's like it's Hate Island out there, and for the Knicks tonight, I've been cursed.
2: I love when he challenges athletes. I'm not the one you want to go like to town with.
0: Does he have what is Stephen A. Smith's background? What is old Kobe's background?
2: I have no clue. I guess radio, or maybe he was a print journalist first and then radio.
0: See, that's where if I were an athlete, not many of you say, well, you were. Thank you.
2: Wade!
0: But
2: your mom's.
0: But then again, I'm about to argue with myself because some of the greatest NFL college football coaches never played the game themselves as a player. That's insane to me. I would have a hard time as a player. You know what I'm saying? Like, you got I'm trying to
1: think you'd be more sympathetic if you were a player then.
0: No, I'd be like, what do you mean I'm not? You don't even know how to play this game.
1: Right.
0: You know?
2: They would do that.
0: I've
2: look at Pop. He never played in the NBA. He's one of the greatest coaches ever.
0: Yeah. Crap. Great example.
2: But Phil Jackson played in the NBA.
0: Played for the Knicks.
2: And he is the greatest coach ever.
0: Yeah. That whole... Yeah, you can't argue with that. That's one you can't argue with.
2: Got a lot of hardware.
0: Did he ever college?
1: College?
0: I'm gonna say, did he ever college coach?
1: You know
0: what?
1: Man.
0: That's better than what I normally say. What do I normally say, Fat Boy?
2: Who do you play college for? Which I think is what, North Dakota or South Dakota? One of those.
0: Oh,
2: Dakotas.
0: I think you had to, right?
2: Back then,
0: you couldn't go from high school to the NBA coaching.
2: I think he started coaching in Puerto Rico. It came up that way.
0: God, I bet he saw some knife fights.
2: Then the Bulls hired him as an assistant.
0: Used to do them there recreationally. I have a friend from there. He told me this.
2: Was Moses Malone? He was the first out of high school, right? I think he was.
0: What? Really?
2: I think he was. That was...
0: I feel like our show, not that it's bad. I'm enjoying the hell out of it. I feel like our show's just turned into like... three people sitting around and they wonder stuff and then they Google it and they share it with the audience.
2: Yes, it's like we're all in this thing together.
0: You were right. North Dakota from 1964 to 67. Holy moly. Okay, so he's from North Dakota. So.

0: This is our little study group where we're just...
1: Today we focus on the life. He's not dead, by the way, but no. the life of Philip Douglas Jackson.
2: I can't remember if he was...
1: He's got a birthday coming up soon, so don't forget that.
2: Did he go anywhere after the Knicks? Or is that when he started coaching?
1: You know, he... wow, boy, something you don't see anymore. He played 14 seasons for the Knicks.
2: That's one team.
1: He then came back and played 2 years for the Nets. So even from New York to New Jersey, boy, that's like going from Cubs to White Sox.
2: Woo. Then he must have went to Puerto Rico to coach after that.
1: So it's funny that you say that, because he became an assistant coach for the Nets and then moved on to the Piratas de Cabrera. I am not saying that right at all.
2: Mm-mm. So I wish you had more time with Robin.
1: It looks like quesadilla, but Brad's in the middle of it. So K. Brad Dillas.
2: So I wish we could have talked to Robin about Phil and, you know, everybody.
1: Oh, yeah. Well,
2: Poppy, played for Pop, too.
1: I mentioned to him that, Mrs. X, his cousin, used to be his bodyguard. And I didn't want to say, hey, dude, like I always do, which, you know, Chris Farley made such a great bit with that. But it is true. Like, if you're an actual fan of someone and you go to, like, interview them, you're going to say, hey, what's up, man?
2: What are you doing?
1: Remember that time at SummerSlam in Winston-Salem, North Carolina? That was freaking awesome.
2: It's like, how do you pick?
1: I don't even have, like, a question. I just want to compliment you on that match 22 years ago. That was great.
2: You don't have a few minutes? It's hard to even.
1: Oh, with that? Yeah, it was very, like, that was a favor. That was just, before you start.
2: It's like, what do you even talk about? You want to say something that not
1: I'm
2: a whole
1: glad
2: lot of people
1: told
2: say.
1: Me that. I know. Well, the other thing I said was like, man, you about made me cry during your Hall of Fame speech, because you did. I felt like he was alone in this world. Like he didn't really dress up for it, did he? But what? Somebody else said something along that same lines, and I said, what would you have done though if he showed up wearing the blonde wig and the wedding dress?
2: Oh man,
1: you wouldn't have wanted a picture with him then, wouldn't you? The person I was talking to, he's like, "Well, yep, you might be right there." I said, "I know." You imagine you meet Dennis Rodman, you know, like at Travis had him over at Spartanburg, Boulder Springs Sports Cars, the big show, and he comes in and you got a bunch of dudes who like love basketball, they love wrestling, there's Dennis Rodman, but he's dressed in drag.
2: Yeah, I wonder what
1: now, Asheville would come in full force.
2: I wonder what the female turnout was for Rodman.
1: Is he still
2: pulling the trim?
1: You don't know if they're there though, just to, you know, or if they're with their man, or you know. There were a lot of, I noticed a lot of, and I'm not even saying they were lesbians or anything, but not a lot of like, girl groups going around at the card show, you know, looking for WNBA and such. I was standing there right beside them.
2: I wish you would have worn
1: it. I thought, you give me that Sophie Cunningham, and I start pointing at her. Guess mine.
2: Oh, Soph.
0: Soph.
2: Good game last night, a couple steals.
1: I taped it. I didn't watch it. I tape it and then never go back and watch them.
0: Why?
2: Well, it wasn't the best game.
1: Because it's not good watching them on when it's already happened. Even though I don't know the outcome, it still feels stupid. Yeah. Like, why am I watching this? Like, why don't I just fast forward it and find out what happens?
0: Yeah, get to the end.
1: I know.
2: Dude, it's
1: weird.
2: We
1: don't do it with movies, but with something like that.
2: Because when you watch the hot players, you're like, oh, man, I just want to watch them play. And then when you see, like, the real butch players, you're like, I want them to start fighting right now.
1: Yeah.
2: Yeah. Like, I like watching them all
0: this
2: together.
0: Is so medieval.
2: Like, I want the butch players to really start swinging on the other ones.
1: Yeah, yeah.
0: Is this like competition stripping for him, you know?
2: Like, I want to see, put like Alyssa Thomas and then somebody, Ed Cardoso, and just let them start swinging at each other.
1: God, Cardoso, I tell you what.
2: That's a big chick.
1: But lovely.
2: Yeah.
1: But lovely. But she looks like she could be like a James Bond villain, but she's hot, but God, she could whoop my ass, you know. She's a tall drink of water.
2: No, nobody's touching Aja though. She's on a separate level.
1: Yep.
2: Remember the email we got about her shoes? Some guy wanted to buy her shoes, the A2s, but he said they're women's basketball shoes. Why would I get them? Why would you want to start wearing them?
1: Well,
2: I think they're pink, the A2s.
1: See, that's the thing I don't understand. I don't

0: understand with the World Cup, Paige is like, well, they wear the pink shoes so they can see each other's feet. I was like, why not just go with those other, you know, I support them when, I mean, I don't not support them because they're wearing pink shoes, but, you know, they wear them neon yellow ones if it is for seeing the feet. But, like, I don't know. There's just a real, I'm not associating a color with a thing as much as it maybe sounds like, but, like, it's a real, like, the squash on the freaking balls of the men of the world, at least this country.
1: Grace Jones, that's what I was thinking of. James Bond, beautiful woman.
0: James Bond. That's what they should have done.
1: James
2: freaking Bond.
0: And had Jane Gillespie play.
1: She's beautiful.
0: The Secret Agent.
2: I tried to do Sean Connery, but it ended up being Bill Brooks as James Bond. Pussy galore. Is that your name? I'll have a martini, please. I might even tell you where there's a wreck coming.
0: Shaken, not stirred. Oh, not dirty like your underwear.
2: Extra dirty. Give me all the olives you got. Ew.
0: What is that? It's the wind's blowing. No, it's Bill Brooks outside.
2: Do you ever think he goes...
0: It sounds like the beginning of an episode of Scooby-Doo where...
2: You think he wrecks people on purpose just to have a traffic report?
0: I bet he like flies drones down the middle of the highway, final destination, right towards my windshield.
2: Oh, you just remind me of something. This is really like, I'm sorry, Chattanoogans, because I don't think you would have seen this. But coming into work today, I think we come a similar way. You go up 385, right? Mm-hmm. Right around the airport.
0: Mm-hmm.
2: What the hell was out to the left? Did you look? It looked like a string of lights going all the way down. And if it's still dark, you might be able to see it. I don't know. But, like, you look at it, like, is that something from the airport?
0: Did you take a picture of it?
2: No, damn it.
0: Son of a...
2: I should have.
0: You son of a gun.
2: Because it was going straight down like stars in a row.
0: Whoa, man. I see... It was AI then.
2: Somebody texted in because somebody else had to have seen it. I saw other people out there on the road driving. Like, it was straight down. Like, it was coming from the stars all the way down to the ground.
0: Oh, God. Oh, Lord.
2: And it was real.
0: Maybe it was them deleting our sounds from the cloud.
2: It wasn't a projection, even. It was, you could tell it was, they looked like lights, like reflectors.
0: Like a DNA strand of lights?
2: Yeah, but it was straight down.
0: Hand, straight.
2: Like if you went to the top of, as far as you can see, all God. The way down, like stairs.
0: Email Bill. He'll know. Does he watch the skies as much as he watches the roads?
2: I don't know.
0: But imagine if there was the future, and it's like, we've got a collision just above I-85, about 10,000 feet in the air. Residents of Duncan should seek shelter immediately. There's a Taurus that's going to be not the actual was the Taurus
2: not Clint
0: bull, right?
1: What?
0: Taurus the bull.
2: Yep.
0: Okay.
1: Yeah, that's the zodiac sign.

0: horse is a bull.
1: Is it, maybe his drone is like, it looks like a flying dildo and it distracts people and they wreck. And he's like, I got you. You thought it was a flying Peter, did you?
2: Yes. No, it's a drone. You thought it was a silver dingling.
3: Silver dingling.
1: Nope. Is the best. It was a dingling drone.
2: He's gonna go on strike one day.
3: Sorry.
2: I hope you all wreck.
1: Bill, we do love you. I love your traffic, Bill, because I like how it ends on time.
2: And your character too. You're not just coming on with that.
3: No.
2: That one guy we used to have.
1: Oh. I love Bill can time out his vocals in the bed at the same time, and you don't get 4 seconds of a bed after traffic ends.
2: Yeah, he hits the post. He nails it.
1: Yeah.
3: Thank you, Bill Brooks.
0: Thank you, Bill Brooks.
1: You got good suits, too.
3: Yeah.
1: People love him. Robin Aria.
2: Robin Aria wears Bill Brooks.
1: I think he just switched.
2: Like a glove.
1: He was bank exclusively, and he switched.
3: To Brooks.
2: That was my last one. I went to the bank. That was good. I felt embarrassed too, which was new. But
1: how many suits do you have?
2: Two.
1: From rentals.
2: From where?
1: From rentals for certain events we did.
2: Oh,
1: like so numbnups or.
3: You own a tuxedo.
1: Does now
2: by proxy. I own a tuxedo that two of me could fit in.
1: It's a big one.
3: Have
1: it's
3: altered.
1: Big. It's pretty big.
2: Well, they didn't. They didn't tell me I had to bring it back. Here's what happened.
3: How do I remember this
2: Here's
3: story.
2: What happened. We, look, we did a bit, a wedding thing, and numbnups, and I moved during this transactional period, and I swear I couldn't find the tuxedo. I could not find the tuxedo. I thought I left it here. I thought. One of these goobers that was playing a joke on me.
3: I gave mine back.
2: We hid you. Yeah, you wore one too. I
3: did.
2: That.
3: It was hot. I love them.
2: I kept saying, nice tails. and then, like several months later, Hendrix is like, hey, did you ever take your tux back? And I was like, dude, I don't know where it's at. He's like, all right. Let's not say anything. No, he didn't say that. He said, look for it. And then he never asked.
1: He didn't tell you to eat ass and howl at the moon by chance?
2: No.
3: Wow. They just never did anything about it?
2: Fat Boy, I was driving, too. Fat Boy sent me a screenshot, but it's in French.
1: Yeah, because I text Mark in the afternoons, but he hasn't answered in a few days. So I text back, tomorrow is good, but I did it in Spanish, which is, I guess, mañana este bien or something like that.
2: That's right.
1: Mm-hmm. He replied back in French.
2: That's like, what it was.
1: I know a little bit of French, but I don't really know it that well. I had to run it through the translator.
2: Yeah. He's a gambler. Watch out for that guy.
1: And it came back as eat ass and howl at the moon.
3: Oh, we.
2: That must mean you're going to play some Ozzy tomorrow morning. That's Barkatha, man. It's Barkatha.
1: I wonder if he was just around somebody. He said, hey, what should I say?
2: I don't know.
1: What
2: time of day was it?
1: This is probably like 5:30.
2: Happy hour.
1: Oh, that's what it was. Oh, so they're passing the phone around to the salespeople like, oh, let's see if we can put something
3: in the pit.
2: Oh, is there a winter party?
1: I don't know.
2: Winter.
1: Don't they all just randomly hang out? Like, what if he gave his phone to, Devin?
3: Like they all go out for cocktails after work.
1: Maybe she put something in there. Or maybe it was McCrory that put something, a message
2: on
1: there.
2: McCrory was over there probably getting her toes sucked on. Hey, let's not go out like that. Feed your knees. That just happened one time where we were at a function. See, of course you don't just say her first name, you say her by last name.
3: Yeah.
2: But it's fun. We've talked about it before.
3: I know. I looked down and I was like, what the hell is going on here?
2: I know. She dared somebody to do something. He did it. And we were all just sitting there watching it like we were there. Yeah. Some kind of...
3: I think I'm going to throw up.
1: I thought we were going to get in line. Like, who's next?
2: But was
3: you
2: that,
3: would.
2: Was that after the meal or before?
3: God.
1: I think it was dessert. I wouldn't mind getting my toes sucked on. I was standing there with the sock off. Hey, go out on the wheeze.
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0: o'clock threesome. Three songs from the same artist. This is Jacques the Rock. I am here with Madame, what is your name?
1: Huh?
0: Madame Ha. The planet gives you the 10 o'clock threesome. It is a menage a trois of rock. Does that not make you feel sexy?
1: Huh?
0: Oui. 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

0: 400
1: He was originally
0: ounces.
1: Krispy Kreme, but he got sued by the donut makers.
2: Come on. He should change his name to Hot and Ready.
3: All
2: right. Damn it, that's ours too now.
1: We got it.
2: Let him have it.
3: Strudel.
1: I wonder what Moneymaker Mike is up to now.

0: good.
1: Two lions in
0: that
1: one.
0: Is good.
1: And I don't even carry a gun.
0: I hope you wrote it.
1: But I never run. But I never run. But I never run.

0: It's the only performance I have in me today.
1: Right. Yeah, that takes a lot out of you to. The hip hop game is no joke.
0: Yeah.
2: That's serious.
1: I know now why Lil Wayne's constantly 3 and 4 hours late to a show.
0: I don't know how Big X the Plug stands there the whole time.
1: You do it. You know how Big J sits down when he does stand up?
0: Yes.
1: X might have to start doing that.
0: He may have to.
2: Golly, that's the best.
1: Did Rick Ross ever sit down?
0: I don't think so.
1: X is bigger than Rick Ross, though, right? Like, physically.
0: Oh God, yeah. Rick Ross is felt when it comes to that kind of thing. Do you know who Big CC the homie is?
1: No, but I know who
0: that dude's awesome.
1: Young Boy NBA is.
0: Oh yeah. Paige is into that Young Gravy.
2: I am.
1: Oh yeah, you are.
2: Okay.
1: This is an elixir.
2: Elixir.
1: She likes Boogie with the hoodie.
0: Hey, safe to say I'm the biggest, the baddest. Been stepping up since my mama stayed in them apartments.
1: That's a good one too. My daddy told me keep the hippies stay in them apartments.
2: Stay in apartments. I can relate.
0: That's so wild. That's so wild. Dad, did he? He didn't come out when she played in Clinton. That's too much though, because she was there in support of Morgan. So she's not going to bring out support. Okay, that makes sense. Man. That's what the country artists do now. They'll just like. It's kind of like how Bill Murray, before he started doing horrible concerts at 250 a pop, when he would go show up at somebody's wedding, you know, and it was kind of a big deal. So, like, country musicians do that now, where they'll just pop in and come out, do a song together. Like, ladies and gentlemen, I know you've been sitting there this whole time wondering, is Hardy going to bring out any guests? Well,
1: what's he going
0: to
1: do?
0: Last time I saw this girl, I told her to wait in the truck. Ladies and gentlemen, Lainey Wilson.
1: Oh, my God.
0: Here she is, Lainey Wilson.
1: Big shocker. Ladies and gentlemen, joining Brooks and Dunn tonight will be Gucci Mane. Get ready.
0: Oh, God.
1: How can you say Bill Murray puts on a horrible concert? What kind of proof do you have?
0: What? Sing it, Bill. Turned into a little Michael McDonald there. Dude.
2: Yeah, I know. Woo!
1: Burr. I would be like, can we putt a little bit while Bill's, because it was on the golf course.
0: Yeah.
1: While Bill sings, you know. We'll get some food and knock some balls around because we can't understand what he's saying.
0: Yeah. And he's hoping that you left the golf tournament and you're still buzzed and won't remember any of this now.
2: Uh-uh.
0: So it won't matter. Oh, there she is.
2: There she is.
0: There she is.
2: The queen of all time.
0: She's laughing. You forgot about me again.
2: Yes.

0: have no answers yet, real.
1: Real.
2: Peanut head ass fat hoe.
0: There we go. You know what's great?
3: Full circle.
0: Is
1: you've hit them all.
0: There was a piece of paper laying here in front of my area. Not my crotch, but where I sit. And I was like, oh, is that a note? And I looked, and it was from yesterday, where Paige had written down, peanut head ass fat hoe.
3: She had to remember it so she could get it trended.
0: Like, how pretty is that? I've never seen it written in, like, you know, in a female's handwriting, in like a highlighter, whatever this is you're using.
1: Orange.
3: Peanut head ass fat hoe.
0: Peanut head ass fat
1: hoe. I just wanted to make sure that I had it right, in the right sequence. So I can get the outfit.
0: Fat boy's wearing sequins today. Look at him.
3: I am. Like,
1: get the outfit, correct.
3: Either Buddy Landale or Ric Flair. Pick your nature boy.
1: Why you change it up? You don't have white shorts.
3: Not your nature boy.
1: Love it.
3: Yeah, I try to.
1: Just excite us girls in the hallway.
3: I got I think three pair of shorts and three shirts.
1: Oh.
3: Try to rotate. I don't want to buy new stuff.
1: Can I do a fashion fund for you and get someone to help you?
3: No, because I've already been proposed for, you know, what not to wear.
0: Let me ask you this. What if, and I know you were just kind of joshing there or whatever, but what if in real life, what if two men said, Paige, can we get you a makeover?
3: Oh.
1: Yeah.
0: Yeah, but no, most women are not going to be accepting of that. It would be like,
1: I hope so. Dang.
0: What are you trying to say?
1: I would say.
0: Nah, but for real, you look like crap. I'd get one too.
3: Look.
1: No.
3: If I buy stuff that's my size now.
1: No, he needs seven pairs of shorts.
3: Well, it's that weird little window. Because I really do want to lose weight. I don't always actively try to. But I do want to. So if I buy stuff, you know, that fits now, then, you know, it's like, I guess it's like a comfort thing. There's no motivation.
0: What I did is I got a lot of... You remember, like, during that little time period, I was wearing a lot of, you know, joggers and stuff like that. Stuff with drawstrings on there so you could adjust. And then when you get down to your, you know, you can slide into a pair of 36s like I can.
3: That's the goal, to get back to pants, to be honest with you. I saw a picture of me. I saw a picture of me in pants, and I think it was like 2019 or 2020.
0: To get back to pants.
1: You'll get back in pants.
3: It was right around COVID.
0: You want my old tuxedo?
3: God.
1: Please.
3: Is there a reward for it?
0: Oh,
3: is there a bounty on that sucker?
0: I don't know.
3: Is there a certain Genghis that will take it off my hands?
0: I'll send it to Big Swole. He could wear it. He could use a jacket. Just think, though, when you're that big of a person, I love the guy's music. Matter of fact, I mean, he's one of my favorites. But with, you know, because he puts all the lotion on all over his big exterior, because he performs with no shirt on. And I'm like, who's the person that does it? Because when you're that big, you can't oil yourself up that much.
3: Oh, he's got to have an oiler.
0: If that was the case, there's going to be that part of the middle of your back you can't get to that's just going to, you know, people that self-tan, you can see where their arms don't reach. You can, man.
1: You have a little
0: try. I look at the length of their arms. I'm like, oh, I can tell what you couldn't get. Had a partner.
1: Mine's the upper part of my back. I can't.
3: He needs a guy like
0: you. Self tan.
1: Yeah, sometimes.
0: Okay.
3: Oh, how do you get the front? Like, do you have to?
1: I lather it up.
0: God.
3: Do you get somebody else to do it? One of your gay
1: friends. That's a good idea.
3: It?
1: If you can get, I know someone who does spraying, but it's hard to get her.
0: Oh, gross.
3: Somebody's going to spray.
1: Yeah.
3: That was awful.
1: Spray tan.
0: It's all, okay.
3: That's
0: hey, what are you working on in the place?
1: I'm going to tell you why this man went, or I'm sorry, this woman went ballistic.
0: A woman went ballistic.
1: In Florida. Okay. Florida woman went ballistic.
3: It's always Florida.
1: But you might find it funny, so we'll see what happens next.
0: Well, as long as no one was hurt.
1: No.
3: I got breaking news. I just remembered.
0: Who died?
3: I don't want to tell you, but we talk about him a good bit.
1: No.
3: And I was a big 227 fan, too.
0: No. Hal Williams?
3: Yeah.
0: No way. Shoot.
1: Stop
3: Ram
1: it.
3: Rico got me this morning with Hal
1: Ram
3: Williams.
1: Rico.
3: I almost unfriended him on that second.
0: Man, I loved him. He was, God, he's good. Freaking.
3: He was great. Always happy.
0: Freaking Hoppy.
3: Yep.
1: Oh, gosh.
0: Shoot.
3: Passed away.
0: He's the last person.
1: Look at him.
0: Was from San
1: Francisco.
3: 91. 91 years old. We don't have much 227 left. You know, Marla Gibbs still with us, but she's near 100.
0: I know, man.
3: Is the grandma still with us?
0: Sure.
3: Regina King still with us?
0: Oh, yeah.
3: Jack A's still with us.
0: She's been at him forever.

0: That gay Harry still with us?
1: Yeah.
0: I always thought she was fine. Did you?
1: I mean, yeah, she was the voice you kind of had to get over, but you know the look.
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4: 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For today, mostly sunny on the hot side, highs in the mid-90s. Clear tonight, mid-70s. Friday, still lots of sun, up to 95. This weekend, a chance for some in the afternoon showers and storms Saturday and Sunday. I'm Michael Caron, 93.3 The Planet. 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
1: Good morning, everyone. Wow, an elderly woman went ballistic.
6: Thaws out.
1: When Florida randomly assigned her a naughty license plate.
7: Naughty. A naughty license plate.
1: Yes.
8: Is it? Well,
1: you know what's so funny? I don't even know my license plate here.
8: Really?
7: I don't know mine.
1: Because it's new?
8: I know mine because it, well, yeah, I know mine. I don't want to say it. I don't want any cops looking me up on the thing. I'm just kidding. I'm kidding. That's not funny.
1: But my one in California I memorized because people would steal your car randomly. So mine was number one goo 371.
7: Number one goo?
1: Yeah. Number one.
7: What?

0: G-U-U-371. Goo.
1: God.
2: Number one goo, yeah. Are you from the valley?
3: God. If you'd been from New York, I would have thought it was number one Jew.
2: Oh, is that a real one?
3: Probably.
2: Somebody's got that one.
3: I'm sure. Number John one Rocker.
2: Goo. I bet they got it here, too.
3: Hey, Johnny Rocker, is that you?
2: So tell me what this one is. I see it around town a lot. Q-U-I-F-R. And it's a little car.
3: That's what kind of sweeper Paige uses on her floor.
0: Squiffer.
3: Oh, I thought it was a quiffer.
0: Quiffer Sullivan.
2: Sullivan?
1: Wait a minute.
2: What was his name? God.
0: I can't.
2: Sullivan.
3: I've not wheezed and snorted so much since college, if you know what I mean.
2: I don't know if I know who Quiffer Sullivan is.
0: God. Somebody help me.
3: I thought it was Marshall Pickens closed years ago.
0: I thought it was Friday when I walked in here with Tori. She goes, "No, girl, it's Thursday."
3: No, girl. Hey, girl, it's Thursday.
0: No.
3: Ain't you thirsty?
0: Where have you been?
2: I'm gonna need both of you to get to work a little earlier.
0: Yeah, no. If you want my panties on, you let me come in when I can.
2: What?
3: What about your panties?
0: I need my beauty sleep.
3: What's that got to do with your panties, though?
2: Yeah, like you said, on your head.
0: Stop. All right, so back.
3: You ever put slices of cucumbers on your eyes?
0: Yes, it
3: you
0: helps.
3: Ever do it on your nipples?
2: Yeah,
3: or would you have to use like cantaloupes?
0: Why would I want to?
2: Like pasties.
0: If you put that cools and kind of gets rid of any inflammation you may have on your eyes.
3: I don't
0: eyes.
3: Know why women now
0: have to. I don't
3: have
0: them on my nipples.
3: They want to show you what they wear. Like they'll put pictures up of them with those little collagen little pads on their eyes or whatever. I'm like, you look like the ultimate warrior right now. You don't realize
0: those
3: that
0: are
3: do.
0: Awesome. They get rid of
2: your forever
0: lady. You should try them. You love them.
3: Well, no, I wouldn't. Why would I want that?
0: So you feel good.
3: Oh, okay.
0: Because it feels good.
2: Yeah. That sure makes me feel good.
0: I mean, why else would you do anything?
3: Well, sure.
0: Okay. So back to the story. This woman was ballistic because she thought her...

0: plate said, I don't know if this is inappropriate, squeeze ass.
1: Squeeze ass.
0: But it was SQZ855, and it does look like squeeze ass.
2: So I have a sense of humor, lady.
0: Come on.
1: Squeeze ass.
2: You're the ass man.
0: Yeah, Seinfeld.
1: Dun.
0: So Kramer was assigned that license plate. I
1: thought he stole it from Billy Gunn.
0: No. Ah. So her name is Nancy Dello Strito. And she received this license plate in the mail. And she wasn't happy about that. She was going to have it. She needed it changed because it was just not going to
1: They call them Stritos down there?
0: I don't know what they call them.
2: Yeah. Always in Florida, man. Florida's a wild place.
0: It is.
1: Well, parts. Parts. I mean, just like everywhere, you know.
0: I've only been to Key West and Jacksonville.
1: Oh, Freakville.
2: Nowhere in between? There was a Walgreens in Clearwater Beach that is 2 stories tall and it's got palm trees.
1: I ate at the three-story TGI Fridays. Stories tall.
0: In my travels, but those are the two places.
1: I don't know what it is, but you can take a restaurant that, you know, and I like TGI Fridays.
2: Oh, yeah. Wish we still had one.
0: We don't?
1: No, they're slowly taking, you know, each... Whenever, you know, we were talking about the Hardee's the other day.
0: Yeah.
1: This row is going to be nothing but coffee shops and donuts. That's it.
2: Pretty much.
1: It's like, what did the cops buy Woodruff Road?
2: I think we're getting a Shake Shack.
0: Hopefully it's not going to go the way, I'm not going to say anything.
1: Say it, Paige. Say
0: I'm not going to let Lawrence
1: say
0: go.
1: It. They're going to let immigrants come live.
0: It's not going to be the new Lawrence where you have empty boxes. I've said it. Oh.
2: Damn, all right, then.
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15: 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For today, mostly sunny on the hot side, highs in the mid-90s. Clear tonight, mid-70s. Friday, still lots of sun, up to 95. This weekend, a chance for some in the afternoon showers and storms, Saturday and Sunday. I'm Michael Caron, 93.3 The Planet. Right now, it's 75.

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1: No wrecks to report anywhere in the upstate right now, and pre-rush hour traffic is still light with no delays detected. You may encounter leftover active overnight road work northbound I-85 between Gossett Road, Chesney, and Battleground Road, Cowpens. Slow down and use caution.
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3: This is soul right here, man.

0: dressed nice enough to go.
1: You scared to go by yourself? Can we please all go together?
2: I think it would be a good spiritual thing.
3: Come right on in.
2: Grumpy over there doesn't do anything after 5 p.m. on a Friday.
1: I think he'd be bashful more than anything.
0: I'd have to go to Manhattan first in the mall to get something to wear. Can't wear shorts to church.
1: Come as you are.
2: Come as you are.
0: They say that, but you know, if I did, they'd be like, all right, look, you took it a little too.
1: You are right with that.
0: You took liberties.
1: They do. You know, I sat through the mall and they'd be like, you know what? We don't have these preconceived notions. Come in as you are. And I'm looking at my mom. I'm like, why did you make me take a shower this morning? You know? Like, why am I wearing a bow tie here on Easter Sunday?
0: I'll go to Calvary
1: celebrate
0: church.
1: The Lord. The Lord died on a cross so you could wear that bow tie, young man. Are you trying to make me into a lawyer as a kid? Trust me.
2: Trust me.
1: No. I'd be one of their clients more than anything. Are you kidding? Hey, Rob. Hey, Ferris.
0: Rob. Summer
1: Rob's
0: Rob.
1: Doing the damn cannonball run or whatever
2: That's
1: it's called.
2: That's exciting.
0: Yeah, or is he good somewhere up north now, isn't he? Summer of Rob.
1: I don't know. The Summer of Rob. Yes. I know. Cocaine Watson, for those that are asking. See, that's when I know
0: babe.
1: A song is good. Hey, who was that?
0: How you doing, babe?
1: What was that?
0: I haven't seen all.
1: Oh, what, dog?
0: No,
1: hey, baby.
0: I know.
1: Hey, baby.
0: Anytime you say Watson, that's what I'm going
1: to
0: think of.
1: Well, it's hey, the only man hey, that I'll allow to call me baby, to be that's honest.
0: Nice. Hey, baby.
2: Oh, hey, baby. So nice.
0: Hey, need some know, beer, baby? Like, yes.
1: My grandpa, he was talking to his brother one time, and... I try to think now, like, what was that? I feel like his brother had, like, PTSD from the war because when he came back, they said he was different or whatever. So he never married. He lived by himself. I
0: was
1: like,
0: when was
1: anyway,
0: this? What war? For a time frame, I guess.
1: Two.
0: Okay. Oh, yeah.
1: And so he always lived by himself. But they'd call each other babe. And I always thought that was the weirdest thing. Hey, babe. I'm like, whoa, grandpa, what, yes. What, hey, what, hey.
0: I'll do it sometimes to other people. It kind of throws them off, like, thank you, baby.
1: See, I never even, well.
0: At least I hold the door open for you. Or,
1: like a stranger?
0: Yeah.
1: You do not call him baby.
0: Yeah. Thank you, baby. It's kind of, usually kind of look.
1: I used to be like.
2: To another dude.
1: Like that lady that called that time, where she's like, you know, you're, what'd she say I was, not belittling women, but when I'd call women sugar or sweetie
0: objectifying.
1: Or
0: honey.
1: Who was it?
2: Honey.
1: Oh, yeah, but who was it that said it, though?
0: I don't know if it was a random call or if it was
1: just said that,
0: somebody we know.
1: I objectify women by calling them honey or
0: baby doll.
1: Sugar or sweetie or whatever.
2: Baby doll's the one. That...
1: Oh. I know baby doll, and they are no perfect 10 like her.
0: This is the way you'd say it. You'd be like, baby doll.
1: Hey, listen. Baby doll.
2: Hey, baby.
1: Honey. Hey, sugar.
0: She calls up and says, why do you have to objectify women?
1: Well, okay, thanks a lot. Just plain rude.
2: Hey, bitch.
3: Ain't nobody happy.
2: I'll show you a bitch.
1: I'm going to do something.
4: I see your mama's big old motherfucking behind.
5: Your mama got a bad ass.
1: Oh. I stood up to start dancing again.
0: That's a new one. We had to lose. What did I lose for that one? We already lost the hoodie laugh. Oh, we lost.
1: Yeah, but that
2: we lost the hoodie laugh.
0: Yeah, we lost our. I replaced it with the Balin drop because it wasn't that good. So now you got your mama's big fat ass.
1: Now see what's happening here is I'm having fun and he's reminding me that we have that looming issue going on.
0: I
1: started to wonder that. About
0: like,
1: you. Isn't it better when I'm having fun, or do you like it when I'm off course?
2: He likes to put a stop to the fun.
1: Well,
0: you got me back yesterday because you said don't check the email. And you know I'm going to.
2: Yeah.
1: I said that out of your own. I was doing
0: an hour even.
1: I was doing you a favor.
0: Well, I guess you owe me another one now since I talked about, you know.
1: Boy, after yesterday, I'm going to have to be cutting you a big check. Paige, I'm going to do it. All right?
3: I'm
1: going to do it. Okay, Paige.
2: Yeah.
1: Actually, Fat Boy, hand me a paper towel.
0: Do I have? I got a napkin. Do you want a brown napkin?
1: Same thing. Yeah.
0: I'll give you one because. You'll take the whole stack and
1: you know,
0: give
1: what,
0: it back.
1: Let me say this to those that are restaurateurs out there. I know a thing or two. These these napkins right here that you bought, look at, I want you to
2: They're
1: look.
2: Not very porous.
1: This is, dude, this is nothing.
0: Look at that.
1: This is like
2: tissue paper.
1: It's not, yeah, or not even. I mean, like, look, barely. This is what you're supposed to clean your hands with? Are you kidding?
0: I can't even.
1: I know they're cheap and I know stuff's expensive, but like, it's, to me, if you serve me a great meal and you give me this, it brings it down a notch. Sorry.
0: That's not enough to catch the mist, if you know what I'm saying.
2: I want a cloth napkin.
0: But... all the old bougie over here. You want it monogrammed too, I imagine,
1: yeah.
0: Don't you?
1: Yeah. It needs to say CPP-L.
0: Maybe you put that W in there too.
1: And then you turn on the other side and it says Trixie.
0: And then I would offer it to men and I see that crying. I'm like, would you like a kerchief?
2: Mm-hmm. I have one. What are you doing?
0: That's old school right there.
1: Shaking it.
2: Ooh, shake
0: if I gave
2: it
0: a chick a kerchief and she's blowing her nose, I'm like, you can keep that one.
2: Yeah, right? Me too.
1: I always thought, again, obviously I'm a germaphobe or whatever. Only kind of phobe I am. And Xena. And I'm scared of that woman. I'm on a roll.
0: Dang it.
1: Anyway, let me finish this
2: only
1: thing.
2: Grandpa's hand, like.
1: Well, but the thought of that going back in their pocket and then them sticking it out and like the,
2: and handed
1: the inside of the pocket of an old man was just full of boogers.
0: Do you remember the chick we had on for the dating game? Real nice lady.
1: Pockets. That's your grandpa's booger pockets.
0: We said, what kind of man are you looking for? She said, a gentleman that preferably carries a kerchief with him. I was like, I don't know if you're going to get that with this crowd.
1: Well, like when it, mom was in her kerchief, was she like had a bandana on her head backwards like Tupac? Was that the look? Is that a kerchief?
0: Yeah. You'll get a redneck with a snot.
1: He was
0: rag.
1: Wearing a cap.
2: Well, because right, they wear it overnight.
1: All right, I sprayed. I will do an honest reaction. Now, I know that Paige always gives great reactions to stuff even if she doesn't.
0: Don't
1: like
0: take time to think. Just like, you know, initial.
1: Yeah, just initial.
2: Is it going to make me sneeze?
1: No.
2: Okay. Mm-hmm.
1: Yeah.
0: Did you whiff good? Did you get a good whiff?
1: Did you take a good hit of it?
0: Yeah.
2: I'm trying to think of what the bass is.
0: Now huff it. You know how to huff? I'll
2: no,
0: show you how to huff.
1: Take a big hit right there.
0: Oh, God. Oh, I can see it, too. I can see it glistening.
2: I smell almond, but I don't know why.
1: Well, you don't smell almond. Well, there is almond oil in it, but you wouldn't smell the almond.
0: Look at that. She's picking it apart like Lecter, smelling the creams.
1: Well, no, I mean, you have to. Because when you first... See, here's the thing about it. And so many... I finally had it changed on the website yesterday. Because so there is a big misconception. Like when Jeremy Clement's beard oil came out, people are like, oh, does it smell like tires?
0: Does it smell like gasoline and oil?
1: Does it smell like, you know, burning rubbers? Shout out to him. I think he had a birthday recently.
2: Does it have vanilla?
0: Well, he cheats in his NASCAR pool. So.
2: Vanilla? Yes. For some reason, I smell vanilla and almond.
1: So what it now says on the website, does it smell like bacon? Yes. Does it also somehow not smell like bacon? Also, yes. See, it's the... There's not actual bacon in it. There's not grease or whatever.
2: I didn't smell any bacon.
1: Think less like fried bacon grease and more like smoky apple wood, a nice warm campfire. Oh,
0: so good, though.
1: Savory.
0: Okay. You wouldn't want to eat bacon while you smell it.
1: No, that's the thing. I would. Like, your beard is not going to smell like bacon, but it...
0: It might if you eat it.
1: It smells like bacon. It's the weirdest thing.
0: You just like, got to get it you just, to understand.
1: You have to...
2: I
1: love it.
2: I didn't smell the bacon.
0: Well, you should. If you bring it, you got to smell it. That's why you got to buy it.
2: My nose is stuffed up.
0: Okay,
1: oh,
0: Ellis.
1: Now she tells me, my nose is stopped up.
0: Go Ellis
2: no,
0: over here from Die Hard.
2: Not all of it, but just one side.
0: It hurt my nose.
1: I freaking love it. I love it.
0: Because I don't know if I can trust her opinion now because her schnoz is busted.
2: It's not busted.
1: I know. She told me the other day, what are you wearing? It smells good. And I was like, I told her whatever.
0: Yeah.
1: I was hoping you'd have that nice smell today.
2: I like it.
0: Then she called you a
6: peanut head ass fat hoe.
1: She wrote it down.
2: I did.
1: She changed my name in her phone.
2: I left it. Left a little love note for you.
0: God, man, how do you get that good smelling stuff?
1: Well, it's funny that you asked that.
2: It smells good.
1: And hold on, I have to look at the bottle and tell
2: you. Makes you want to cuddle with that.
6: I mean, so it's the biggest misconception with Fat Boy's Applewood Bacon Beard Oil. The big misconception is it smells like bacon, and it does, but it also does.

0: Well, help me out, would you? Hang it up. Testify, my brother.
1: God. Dude, this is how good a black church would be. I know. Every Sunday.
2: Let's go.
1: That's just to start off.
2: Can we all go together?

0: it smell like bacon? And you're like, explain that to me. I just did. Like, it smells like bacon, but it's not bacon.
1: You're going to smell great. You're going to feel great.
0: Matter of fact, I went out on a limb on something, and I hope that the person involved is not mad with it. I have some paperwork that I have to get you to sign. Okay,
1: Rob, come back to town.
0: He's the one who gave it to me. But here's the thing. With this deal that we're doing, this is all for show fun here. Wink, wink. With this deal, I thought, would you want to tell, like, hey, Fat Boy, I heard you talk about your beard. Oh, where can I get it at? You might feel weird about saying my website. So I spoke to the board of directors of the Galley Company, and we have secured. How do you say it?
1: Secure.
0: We have secured. So now if you want to get some of Fat Boy's Applewood Bacon Beard Oil, you just go to jeremyellenberg.com.
1: Oh, my God. You bought it? I might have to sue you for real now.
0: Why?
1: And the picture.
0: When you see the contract, you actually retain the rights to it, so I give that to you.
1: Yes.
0: You get your own website.
1: So when we sell out, I can go back to putting porn up.
0: Yeah. Or I can just mess with it and send it like Goatsy and things like that. But for real, Berg is with a U. Unfortunately, the first one I bought had an E, and I realized that's not how you spell his name. So if you know somebody who spells Ellenberg with two E's on it, I got that one too.
1: Just bought them all. Wow. For somebody who can't spell.
0: No, like 99 cents for the first year.
1: God, and the bottle looks great. Might look familiar to you.
0: Yeah. I like it. I like it a lot.
1: I smell the bottle before you even open it up.
0: Yeah, the inspiration was Shoney's. You see that when you see it.
1: Shout out Sucker Tree, strawberry pie.
0: Yeah. Oh,
2: I thought the inspiration would be from him crying at Hardee's, but that's
0: okay. Ooh, God, but she loves go. Belittling men.
1: Won't let it go. People are losing jobs. She won't let it go.
2: With the bacon, that's all I'm thinking. Oh, yeah. That's the love of his life, and it you're is giving him a comfort thing on his face because he can't have that anymore.
0: The week that his signature product comes out, his favorite breakfast place closes.
1: I was going to offer her a tip, but I'm not going to now.
0: Well, God gave her two big ones already.
2: I only said that out of love because I don't know where you're going to get your bacon anymore, buddy.
1: Well, if you got hair anywhere else, you know, it's good for that too. So.
0: Yeah, it works on goatees and mustaches.
2: Oh, yeah. Okay.
1: Underwear hair, I'd put it there. I put it on mine now.
2: It's a no.
0: Will you guys be taking phone calls today? No. God, listen, I'm going to say it again.
2: Say it again.
1: Galley.com?
0: No, it's jeremyellenberg.com. But I want to say this. Paige, I'm going to say it, and then you act like Gemini or ChatGPT and tell me how to say this in a nice way. We take phone calls every day. Every show, you can always call the phone numbers. I don't know how many damn times I got to say it. You don't have to ask if you can call. You can always call the damn phone number, 1-800-774-0093. How would I say that in a nice way?
2: The Rise Guys request line or comment line is 1-800-774-0093. 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
0: See, that AI is not right.
1: Look at that. We'll get Dan in Columbia to tell you.
0: Yes. Okay.
1: I'm going to smell it again. I'm going to come over there and smell it.
0: Here, I'll throw this napkin at you. And those bottles I gave you are to give out. Don't go undercut me on the price.
1: I'm going to Jogging Lot.
0: Don't you do it.
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11: 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For today, mostly sunny on the hot side, highs in the mid-90s. Clear tonight, mid-70s. Friday, still lots of sun up to 95. This weekend, a chance for some in the afternoon showers and storms Saturday and Sunday. I'm Michael Caron, 93.3 The Planet. Right now, it's 75.

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1: There's a wreck just reported southbound 85 at Brockman-McClyman. Traffic stalls at Highway 101 and trudges along at 20 miles an hour for about 3 miles. Then there's a 3-mile stretch of northbound I-85 crawling along at 20 miles an hour between exit 51C I-385 and exit 56 Highway 14. From the News Talk 98.9 WORD Traffic Center, I'm Bill Brooks on 93.3 The Planet.
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3: A lot of requests. People love it.
4: Lord, forgive me.
3: Did I put it in twice?
5: Did I mess it up?
3: Yes. I was about to say, God, did I play the thing twice?
6: Let me look real quick here.
3: It's okay.
6: Yeah, it's in there. That's my bad. Son of a bitch.
3: Oh, let this.
7: It's okay.
3: Yeah, it's totally
6: fine. No, it's throwing me off now.
3: Well, see, you're throwing me off.
7: What? Now I'm excited to see what was supposed to be in there.
8: This is for me. You son of a bitch.
6: There's one for Paige. We're not letting me get one for myself.
8: You son of a bitch.
6: All right, hang on a second.
3: That's why I constantly say, let it go dry. Let it go dry.
6: Oh, God, we should have just went on.
7: It's all right.
6: Yeah. It's like some premix when you buy a keyboard or whatever.
3: I was telling Paige, they said, I don't know, they being the news, the people I tell you not to trust, but I'm telling you something they said, don't eat bagged salad right now.
6: Oh, and with the fruit, something with the fruit, right?
7: Yeah.
6: Fruit, son of a bitch, don't eat
3: berries.
7: Berries, the deal.
3: Berries and bagged salad.
6: Oh well, I think I'm good on salad.
3: I was gonna say I'm good on the salad thing,
6: but the berries, I like raspberries,
7: strawberries,
3: schnozberries,
6: dingle.
3: Yeah,
7: dingle,
3: rickberries,
7: dangleberries.
3: Any others?
6: Grapes, does grapes count? That's not a berry, but...
3: Marvin Berry.
6: Keep doing that. Marvin Berry.
3: I just realized that was playing on my computer.
6: Oh, yeah, it was. There was an echo to it, yeah. Turn that off.
3: I did. I didn't realize it was doing it.
6: Try to keep
3: okay,
6: up, fellas.
3: God.
6: No oil for you. You're not getting the new bacon-scented Fat Boy oil.
3: Boots McButters canceled.
6: Nope. Not happening.
7: Come
9: not gonna
7: now.
9: Happen to you and us. Grace,
3: cancel the pink jars.
6: Yeah, we're gonna roll them out for October. Not now.
3: That's right.
7: Oh, I don't have any. You have to give me some boy stuff.
3: We'll do that.
7: We'll work together.
3: We got a bunch of people on hold.
6: Yeah, I'll give you some boy stuff.
7: I want some boy stuff.
3: Are they on hold because they would like to talk?
6: Yeah, that's pretty much how that works.
3: You guys taking calls today?
6: You believe people.
3: Paige, pick a number. Pick any number.
7: Three
3: would be Kevin. Hey, Kevin.
10: Hey, yeah.
3: What's going on, Kevin?
10: I can't believe I'm actually talking to y'all.
7: Hey, Kevin.
6: Yeah, well, believe it. Here we are.
3: Ta-da.
6: Kev.
3: And it really gets less impressive the longer it goes. So take caution.
10: No, this is I've listened to you guys since I've been like 16 or 17. This is awesome.
3: Jesus Christ, Kevin. Jeez. Don't start off the call.
7: Made me feel old.
3: Making us feel like we're 90. I'm only 50.
10: Sorry, 90. I'm excited.
11: 50 years old.
3: He's excited.
7: Aww.
3: You gotta get out more.
6: yeah.
3: I'm kidding. What's up though? You doing all right?
10: I don't really know how to ask this.
3: Yeah. Well, you called. You heard us say, yes, we're taking calls. So you called and you talked to Fat Boy, and you've already gone through really the hardest part is going through Fat Boy. I've heard.
6: He's right, because I almost didn't let you through, to be honest with you.
10: Sorry, I'm just nervous.
3: What you nervous about? I see that in quotes here. It says... Nervous Kevin. What are you nervous about? A million people will be here hearing this at least by the end of the week. Just goobers, though. That's it. You don't have to be nervous talking to us.
10: I know. This is weird, hearing your voices talking back to me.
3: Well, we'll ignore you. It is a little weird, I guess, when you know. When I met Dennis Rodman, I was like, wow, it's weird you're actually responding back to me. When I talked to you through the TV and screamed at you during the games, you would never respond back.
6: He's already getting a little creepy just between these
3: creepy
6: girls here.
3: Kevin, what are we doing here? How you doing?
10: Do y'all remember Backstage Pass?
3: Oh, yeah. Talking about the bit?
10: Yeah, when the listeners would come and sit in the studio and watch the show?
3: Yeah, Chris Farley. You guys remember that? You remember when you did War of the Roses?
0: Amen.
3: Yeah, we

0: We used to do it all the time.
1: Yeah, before the world ended, we did it.
0: COVID, oh, that's another thing. COVID killed it, then security got weird, and then management got weird, and lawyers are all weird, except Rob, and then we just never brought it back.
2: Right.
0: So...
2: I knew I shouldn't have put him through.
0: Well... What is this about? Is it about Backstage Pass?
1: That's a great question.
2: Kind of.
0: Okay, kind of what?
2: Oh, I mean, I always wanted to.
0: I'll give you about 10 seconds.
2: I always wanted to do it. Yeah. I remember hearing people come in and y'all would talk to them and sometimes put them on the air.
0: Yeah, and it was fun. I enjoyed it, you know.
1: There for the most
2: part. Yeah, I just always thought maybe one day I'd get to do it.
0: Right. Well, they don't let us do it anymore, Kevin. And I appreciate you calling.
2: Yeah.
1: They don't let some people even come to work here anymore. So,
0: yeah. You know. So
3: they don't.
2: Yeah.
0: They really don't. Uh-oh. So you can do Backstage Pass from home, I suppose. And I mean, other than that, I apologize. Yeah, they don't let us do it. But you're kind of doing it now, you know, remotely is a nice way to look at it. What else is going on?
2: Yeah. I don't know. A few weeks ago, I got some news.
0: Yeah. Okay.
2: And I guess, you know, it made me start thinking about some things differently.
0: All right. What kind of news? You should avoid the news. I told you.
2: I found out I don't have as much time as I thought I did. And I can't really...
0: What do you mean you don't have as much?
2: I really don't want to get in all the details.
0: Are you sick?
2: I'd rather not exactly, get into it.
1: Oh, man, I feel bad for telling you I almost didn't put you through now.
0: I gave him 10 seconds a minute ago.
1: That's true.
2: My family doesn't even know yet.
0: Your family doesn't know.
1: Dude, let us tell them right now.
2: Nah, not everybody.
0: God, Kevin. You know, Kevin, I work with two people who constantly try to bring me down. Fat Boy reminded me that we're losing, all these different things. Page,
1: very soon,
0: you know, constantly using AI and ruining the data centers in the water.
3: I am not.
0: And then, I don't know. Kevin, I'm sorry, man. I'm sorry.
1: I'm sorrier than he is, to be honest.
0: No, I'm sorry. I was just trying to, you know. You probably shouldn't call and say that, though, before you've told your family.
2: Oh, you know. I don't think any of them listen to y'all, so.
0: Well, screw them then.
2: I figured.
0: How long have you had this information? How long have you known?
2: Probably a few weeks now.
0: And you haven't told anyone at all?
2: No, I'm trying to figure it out now.
1: Damn. Let us do it. Please let us do it.
2: I'm processing it now, and it's, you know, it still doesn't feel real, you know?
0: I can't imagine.
1: Good song.
0: That was amazing.
2: Yeah, they were pretty straightforward with me.
0: Who was?
2: The fine folks handling everything.
0: Oh, okay.
2: You know, really the entire staff.
0: Yeah.
1: Well, they're used to it, so.
0: Just curious, like, have they told, like, do you have a time frame? Like, how long they've told you? How long you had, you know, how much time?
2: They said less than a year.
0: Jesus.
3: Oh, God.
1: I hope you don't mind, Kevin, but how old of a fella are you?
2: I'm 38.
0: 38?
1: Oh, dang it, man.
2: Yeah.
0: That is, that's dude.
1: It kind of hits close to home. I'm 46. Yeah. I'm not too far away from you.
0: Wow. You know what? Oh, man. Have you told your parents? Are your parents with us, and have you told them? Let me.
2: Yeah, they're still around, but
0: yeah,
2: no, I haven't talked to them yet.
0: Yeah, you need to tell them.
2: I know.
0: You need to tell
2: them. I know, I'm going to. I just don't want everybody treating me differently yet, you know?
0: Of course. Wow. People are great at when I'm on a roll just bringing me down. I'm just kidding.
1: I don't know how to react to it.
0: What, have you made a bucket list? Sorry, I'm just thinking right now, like, I'm putting myself in your shoes. Like, I'm thinking, like, okay, put everything into, like, if you should.
2: I probably should.
0: I'm serious. Can you hold on a minute, Kevin? You hear that fun music in the background? It means we need to get a break. Can you hold on 1 second?
2: Okay.
0: All right.
3: Yes. Golly, ball, man.
4: Oh, I feel bad.
1: You gotta talk to this guy more.
0: You know, that's what the good Lord will do to you, though. It's just like not what happening to him, but like we're just sitting over here lollygagging or whatever, and then you get that tap on the shoulder that says, "Hey, guess what? Yeah. It don't last forever, buddy.
1: Reality's here, bud." Had a little chat.
0: All right. Wow.
1: We gotta tell his parents.
4: Of course.
1: I'll try to get the number.
0: There ain't no way. I would not.
1: I mean, we're a great buffer for this kind of stuff.
0: No, you can't even say his last name, you know. All right, we'll take a break. We'll come back. My feet aren't in my mouth, actually, Texter. You got to admit, like, it took a while to get to what he wanted to say.
1: It was close, though.
0: Then it was, you know, poo. Yeah. All right, we'll come back.
4: Not what I expected.
0: No. Well, we got to play the fat ass song again just to get me, pep back up again. We'll play that.
5: I see your mama's big old motherfucker.
0: There we go. Say it now, bud.
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9: 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For today, mostly sunny on the hot side, highs in the mid-90s. Clear tonight, mid-70s. Friday, still lots of sun, up to 95. This weekend, a chance for some in the afternoon showers and storms Saturday and Sunday. I'm Michael Caron, 93.3 The Planet. 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
10: Right now, it's an extra 15 to 20 minutes on your drive between Greenville and Spartanburg, either direction on 85. 29 Wade Hampton slows through Taylor's. Highway 14 bogs down at Batesville Road. Downtown Greenville lanes are closed. Academy Street between Highway 149 and the I-385 spur.
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7: It really did, Phil. That's a great text. That was the 1-2 punch right there. Yeah. It really was. It's like,
8: thank you.
7: You're sitting there saying, all right, buddy, spit it out. What's wrong? I've got like a year left. And
9: it just took a turn.
7: What was the last thing that we said before we had to go to break?
9: We're talking about a bucket list, or asking him about a bucket list. Does he have a bull named Fu Manchu and whatnot?
7: Oh, man. I hate that song. I really do. Like, if you think about this, if you knew that you were dying, why would you then go jump out of an airplane?
9: Why would you climb the Rocky Mountains?
7: Like, I'd rest up. I think you're getting closer to it by going out being Evel Knievel.
9: If you rode a bull named Fu Manchu and you didn't last 2.7 seconds, they would laugh you out of the rodeo.
5: They would.
7: Especially if you've paid $50 to do it at the TED.
9: Yeah. They would moon you, spit on you.
7: Yeah.
5: Jesus.
9: Flash you.
7: Yeah.
5: Really?
7: That's what the rodeo clowns do. They're not really wearing pants. They're wearing nothing. They're just inside that those little barrels so they don't become child predators.
5: The gimmick apron.
9: They paint their gimmicks.
7: Because if they get knocked out of it and some child sees their Dugan, well, they have to tell their neighbors.
9: Do dudes do that at a bike rally? It's like the chicks paint their boobs for the big frog eyes.
7: Do they airbrush it?
9: Do they airbrush their gimmicks?
7: Look like Snuffleupagus or something?
9: That'd be cool. Jesse, when you go to Sturgis in a couple weeks, see if you can hook that up.
7: Oh, man.
9: We got painted ding-a-lings. We got cords for your internet show if you want to do one.
7: Wait, next time he asks us to go, I'm just going to be straight up and say, dude, we're never going to go. They won't work with us on it.
9: They won't let us go. I would like to go see.
7: But then again, does he really want us to? Or is it that thing when you see someone? Look, we got a dying guy on the phone, and we're sitting here talking about
5: going to Sturgis.
7: Sturgis.
9: I want to get in the pool.
7: All right, so apologize about that, sir. You haven't told everyone. You haven't told your parents, certainly. And you've got, you said a year, 38. I can't read my own handwriting. And you don't have a bucket list yet. I definitely would. Like, anything you've ever wanted to do, like, do it. Like, for real. What, you know, within reason.
10: This was one of the main things, if I was going to make a bucket list.
7: Look, calling us or coming in?
10: Yeah. I know that probably sounds stupid.
5: No.
7: Well, no, I don't think it sounds stupid. It's hard for me to say that, but I'm here every day, so why would I, you know? Like, one of my requests would be not to go to work, you know?
5: Go to your house.
7: But, you know, rules is rules, right? Yeah.
10: Yeah, I know you got rules and security and management and all that. I just thought maybe, you know, given the situation, there's a chance that maybe y'all could make an exception.
7: Yes. Yeah. I agree. Yeah. I think so. Yes.
10: Really?
7: Yeah. I'm serious.
9: There it is, man.
7: You will come in for backstage pass. I don't care. I mean, I'm not trying to sound like Billy Badass, but I don't think management would, And honestly, I don't. I know Mark wouldn't get mad. And then come talk to me. How about that?
5: As long as it's not like.
7: You're coming in.
5: The only problem that we had is if he was drunk, and it would be Drunk Boy Friday, but we never did.
7: Okay,
10: no,
7: sir.
10: I wouldn't do that.
7: Yes, please don't arrive drunk. Page request that.
10: No, I wouldn't do that. No.
7: Okay, well, you're coming in. You're doing backstage pass. That's a deal. That's a deal.
9: Man, hell yeah. Look at
10: seriously?
9: That.
10: Right?
7: You're not just coming in sitting against the wall watching either. We're going to put a microphone in front of you. You're going to be part of the show that morning.
5: Yay.
9: Yeah.
10: Seriously?
9: Hey, you be careful what you wish for
7: we'll
9: there,
7: come
9: Kevin.
7: Come up with stuff for you to do. We'll put you in bits. We'll let you do headlines. We'll do a spelling bee.
9: I'll put you to work.
7: Do Facebook fussing. You can read news. Whatever you feel comfortable doing.
9: Make us coffee.
10: That would be incredible.
7: You will be the fourth Rise person that day.
5: Rise dude.
7: Yeah. You will be one of us that morning.
9: Rise dude.
7: That's a deal, okay?
10: I don't even know what to say.
7: I'm sorry. You don't have to say anything. We'll figure it out, and we'll put
9: say
7: you on.
9: A bad word.
7: You won't. What do you want for breakfast?
10: What
7: do you like? if you already forgot.

0: Forgot what their first meal of the day was. No, what do you eat for breakfast?
1: No, you don't have to do that.
2: No, we will.
3: Oh, he's going to send it to you.
0: What do you want? What do you like?
1: A sausage biscuit, baby.
0: Sausage biscuit. Done.
3: Just one?
0: Just one biscuit? You want hash browns?
1: Sure.
0: All right.
3: Who the hell just has one biscuit?
0: One biscuit, order a hash browns. Coffee? Can I get you a coffee?
1: I drink coffee.
0: How do you take it?
1: Cream and sugar.
0: Done. We'll have it here. You got it.
1: I really don't have to do all of that.
0: Yeah. Well, we're doing it.
3: Yeah.
0: It's the deal. Okay.
3: It's about to cater your last breakfast, bud.
0: Don't say last breakfast, butthole.
2: That's not me.
3: I said last breakfast. You said last breakfast, butthole.
0: No,
3: I didn't mean it like that.
0: Ignore him. He's a bully.
1: It's okay.
0: He gets his own beard all, and he thinks he's Mr. Big Time Know-It-All Big Shot.
2: Whatever.
3: I'm just taking a bite out of life's ass, brother.
0: Kevin, is there anything else on your bucket list? Like somewhere else you want to go? Somebody you want to meet?

0: please be someone that we could make that happen. At least a phone call.
1: I haven't really thought about it that much.
0: Yeah. You like sports, concerts, travel, anything? What would be your big sports event?
1: Maybe see like a game at Lambeau.
0: Oh, I got no help there. But go to Lambeau.
2: Yeah.
0: Go to Lambeau. Look. You're doing it.
2: You sounded like your mom so much just then.
0: Because,
2: look.
0: You know, it's interesting you say that. Yeah. I'm trying to help the man. And I feel very nice right now.
1: There is something else.
0: Okay, do you want an apple pie? Cinnamon bun.
2: Here comes the
1: no.
0: Yeah, what?
1: No. The other thing is I'm not actually dying.
2: What do you mean?
0: What do you mean
1: you're not dying? Like, I'm not dying.
0: Kevin, what the hell?
2: Did you just say he's not dying?
1: I'm not sick.
3: Why would you even say you were? That's just bad.
0: What the hell are you?
2: I don't feel bad now for saying what I said.
1: I'm moving.
0: Moving.
1: Yeah.
2: Where are you going to?
1: I'm going to Iowa.
2: Yeah.
0: Iowa?
1: Yeah, my job's transferring me. I found out a week ago. I've got about 7 or 8 months left here.
0: You're a dirty son of a bitch.
2: This is for you, Kevin.
4: You son of a bitch.
0: You made us think you were dying.
1: I needed y'all to think that.
0: Why do you want us to think you're dying?
1: Because I knew y'all wouldn't let anybody come do backstage pass anymore.
0: So you pretend to be terminally ill.
2: It's messed up.
1: I didn't say I was terminally ill.
0: You said you got a diagnosis.
1: I said I got news.
2: You said the people handling everything for you were straightforward.
1: Human resources was very straightforward.
0: Human resources. You made it sound like it was doctors.
1: Yeah, I know.
0: And you said your family didn't know?
1: They don't. I haven't told my parents I'm moving yet.
2: Oh, you're a piece of work, Ken.
0: I asked you if you were sick.
1: I said I didn't want to get into the details. I didn't want to
0: because
1: get into the details.
0: Because the details were he's moving to Iowa.
1: Yeah.
2: Our boss is from Iowa, so now you have to come in.
0: This is your breakfast order right here.
3: Are we that gullible?
1: I appreciate the breakfast.
0: Stop appreciating it, you bitch. That made me mad. Look, I had goosebumps, and now they've turned inside out now.
2: They're multiplying. He wanted cream and sugar to the whole thing. He wanted it all.
0: You son of a bitch. Lambeau Field. I'm mutual friends with a mutual friend of that someone's mutual friends of with Jordan Love. See?
1: That would have been cool.
0: Shut up, Kevin. This is
1: I'm sorry.
0: Wow. No, you're not sorry.
3: I don't know what to think.
1: I'm like a little sorry.
2: Kevin, I feel like you've invited some kind of bad karma coming your way or
0: something.
2: You know, something.
0: Like, well, that's what I'm saying. You don't pretend
2: juju
0: to die.
2: If I can.
0: Yes, you can.
1: I never said I was dying.
0: But you said you wanted us to believe you was dying.
1: I did.
0: Why? Pardon my southern there. Why?
3: Why?
1: Because I proved it.
0: Proved. Yeah. Proved what?
1: That y'all would let somebody do backstage pass if they were dying.
2: Oh, Kevin.
0: Of course.
2: You're about to get hung up on Kev.
0: That doesn't mean you get to fake your death to come sitting here with us.
3: Why would you do that? That's so weird.
1: So I'm not coming in?
0: No.
2: I mean, we can't do it. They won't let us. Don't answer too fast, though.
0: What do you mean, don't answer too fast?
2: Did he commit to the bit? That's all I'm saying. I mean, I think he did.
0: What? He emotionally blackmailed us just now.
1: It worked, though.
2: It did work.
0: Disconnect the call. Quit saying that. Kevin, you are either the smartest or the stupidest person that may have ever called this show.
2: And you can be both, to be honest.
0: You had me feeling horrible for you. Just terrible.
1: I know, and I'm sorry about that part.
0: What part aren't you sorry about, though?
1: The part where you said I could come in.
0: Because that was to someone who I thought was about to unalive.
2: Because we've
1: you
2: had that person.
1: I was coming in. You said I was coming in no matter what management
0: Because I
1: said.
0: Thought you had, like, 8 months or whatever before. Not before you. I thought it was 8 months before you was dying and not going to Des Moines.
1: I'm going to Cedar Rapids, actually.
0: I don't give a damn where in
3: Des Moines.
2: Our boss is from Stanton, Iowa. He might make you go there.
0: Yeah, put him in the car with the boss. Get them both going. I'm just kidding, Mark.
3: Wow, that's harsh.
0: All right, dude.
1: So is that a maybe still? Is that a maybe?
0: You know what? We're not rewarding maybes. Good. Mm. You really hung up on him?
2: Is he still there?
0: Are you still there?
1: Yeah.
2: God dang it.

0: Kevin,
1: yo, you're pushing it.
2: Consider this your backstage pass.
1: No sausage biscuits.
3: This is a lesson learned.
2: No cream and two sugars, whatever you want.
1: Nothing. No. Nobody's getting sausage biscuits.
2: No looking at whatever horse shirt Paige was going to wear that day for backstage
1: pass. Look at my leg bouncing right now, Paige.
3: I'm not wearing a horse shirt.
2: Not today because nobody's in here. It's just us.
1: All right.
2: If we get a guest, those suckers are going to be falling out.
1: Kevin, can I?
2: Just like your picture. Is he still there?
1: Kevin, you there?
4: Yeah. I'll buy breakfast.
1: Kevin, you're a dick.
2: Hang on now.
1: I hate you.
3: What?
1: I hate you.
3: Is he bringing breakfast?
4: So is that a yes?
1: So a guy who pretends that he's dying, essentially, he didn't tell us he wasn't. Then y'all going to accept free food from him.
3: Well, maybe.
1: And now you're buying breakfast as well. And then, I'll tell you what. If you buy breakfast, you can come in.
4: Deal. I'll buy breakfast.
1: If you cough one time when you're in this studio, we're throwing you to Iowa.
2: Yeah. This was sneaky. I don't approve the sneakiness.
3: How many biscuits do you need, fat boy?
1: Don't thank us.
2: Don't be doing yes. You're going to pay a heavy breakfast toll. I mean,
1: for real. You humiliated me just now, and you manipulated us.
2: And you messed up our timing, too, so how about that? I'm hanging up on you, Kevin.
3: Bye, all right,
1: Kevin. Let me see. Hold on. Put him on hold, and we'll get his phone number.
2: You still there?
1: Kevin, you there?
4: Yeah.
1: God. People love this on the text. Dude, that was great. He just got y'all's asses so good. Dude, that was great. He just got you.
2: See, we try to do the right thing, and now it comes back on us like, oh, you got had. You got.
1: Yeah, now, so it's, and then when people are going to say, like, hey, you know, it's like the one panhandler that really needed 38 cents so he could get a bus ticket home. And that 38 cents, and now they all use that same excuse. I'm just trying to.
2: Now they'll put a kid with them or a dog.
1: A little dog.
2: Yeah. You hire little crisis actors to stand with you on the side of the
1: road. Put on an American shirt, you know, American flag shirt. They can't get an American shirt anymore, but an American flag shirt. And
2: you get three-legged dogs to stand with you. That's worse.
1: Is he still there?
2: Let me see. Is he still there?
4: Yeah.
1: Kevin!
3: Hang on, Fano.
1: All right. I have to say part of me did enjoy that. You know what? Part of me, I'm glad he's not dying. That was a real waste of time, though, and it really sent me on an emotional roller coaster.
2: Don't forget, we're about to lose a lot of audio, too, so we got that coming up. Lose a lot of lives work. And we got swerved.
1: Man, F this world. Like, for real. 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
8: 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For today, mostly sunny on the hot side, highs in the mid-90s. Clear tonight, mid-70s. Friday, still lots of sun, up to 95. This weekend, a chance for some in the afternoon showers and storms Saturday and Sunday. I'm Michael Caron, 93.3 The Planet. Right now, 77.

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1: It's still an extra 15 to 20 minutes on your drive between Greenville and Spartanburg either direction on I-85. Slow speeds virtually the entire way, but the heaviest delays northbound are at I-385 and Highway 14 and southbound at 29 Spartanburg and Highway 14 Greer. From the News Talk 98.9 WORD Traffic Center, I'm Bill Brooks on 93.3 The Planet.
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4: Good morning, everyone. I'm Paige.
5: Is it good, Paige? We were just manipulated.
4: No. Not in a good
5: not
4: way either.
5: Not even digitally, I know.
4: Yeah, I'm going to say. I got no pleasure out of that whatsoever.
5: No. Listeners did, though.
4: They did.
5: Even Big Brown said, can I come in? LOL. I said, you've looked dead for years.
6: Big.
4: Somebody called him a sneaky mofo. This is funny. End quote.
5: Well, I wouldn't quote that.
6: Well,
4: Maybe
6: prank call him. I got his number.
4: Oof.
6: You know? It's because I was so successful last time we tried to do it.
5: What?
6: We tried to do a crank call. Is that what kids call them now?
4: What do they call them? Funny calls?
6: We couldn't get anybody.
5: They don't do them.
4: No.
6: They don't. So all stars.
4: Children are better than we were.
6: Are the Jerky Boys going to come out of retirement now and cut a new CD?
5: God, I wonder if they're still alive. God, I wonder if anybody even knows who they had a movie at one point. Let's think about that. There was a Jerky Boy. There was a movie about dudes who made prank calls. Wow.
6: Yep.
4: I vaguely remember that.
5: Yeah.
4: Jerky Boys.
5: Yeah.
4: I used to like to prank phone call people.
5: You know, Fatboy was very disappointed when he set up his DVR. He taped crank anchors. It was not what he thought.
6: Not where I thought you were going to go. It was a similar premise.
4: What were you going to do?
6: I thought you were going to make another Jerky Boys joke.
5: Oh, well, I mean, hell, now it's there.
6: Yeah,
5: it Jerky is. Boys versus crank anchors.
6: God.
5: No thanks. I watched a softball game.
6: Crank anchors.
4: And the Jerky Boys really did make beef jerky, so that's okay.
6: That's the last time we taught a Florentine. Was crank anchors.
5: Oh man, good lord.
6: Yeah, he was doing that. Was his show.
5: Wow.
6: How you guys doing? I can't do a good Florentine.
5: No.
4: Punk.
6: Balls aren't big enough.
5: Paige is running off. Punked.
6: Yeah, we never.
5: candid camera. We're doing Ring of Fire of.
6: Yeah,
4: bad TV shows.
5: Hey,
6: Dynasty.
5: You got a hot foot. I put a match under your toe and lit it on fire. What the hell were people doing back then? Trying to burn stuff down.
4: Why?
5: They'd set dog doo-doo on fire on their porches. They put a match under their toe and flip-flops and light them on fire. Yeah, you wonder why so many people was missing limbs back then.
4: Yeah.
5: They were burning each other up.
4: We had a really sadistic sense of humor.
5: My childhood, we mooned people, all right?
4: Yeah.
5: We mooned them. We'd blow the horn and they're in their back swings and then we'd flip them off. That's it.
4: We used to like mooning people when we were driving, especially if you're going to the beach. You'd always.
6: Well, and if you saw something, then, you know, you saw something.
5: Yeah, you didn't say nothing.
4: Yeah, no. I mean, we used to like to do that. I've mooned many a truck driver back in the day.
5: Yeah, but you said you don't do it to dump truck drivers, huh?
6: Mm-hmm. Yeah, you said they weren't real truckers.
5: Yeah.
4: I didn't say that.
6: Let's bring that back. Let's moon people.
4: Let's
6: today.
4: Moon people. I remember the guys, one guy was doing it in his car. And,
5: do you remember there was some, this was, dude, this has been 20 years ago. There was some big moon phase that was going on. It wasn't like a eclipse or anything. Some big moon phase. So we did a bit. I don't know who makes moon pies, but whoever, we got a ton of moon pies. We took the van to Moonville and we had listeners show up and start what we tried to be was a world Guinness World Record of the most people mooning at one time during this moon phase in Moonville with moon pies.
4: I remember one of
5: and
4: you.
5: And like four people showed up.
4: Driving down the road.
5: Dudes.
4: And mooning
6: nice.
4: Us.
5: No.
4: And the other half.
5: Yeah.
4: Like somebody was
5: people don't moon anymore.
4: Hanging their butt out of the car.
6: You said our favorite D word, buddy.
5: What?
6: Dudes.
5: Mine is designated driver.
6: Let me go to.
4: Bruh. Dude.
6: Let's see, who does make them? I want to give him credit.
5: You sure

0: Taking pain pills, didn't you?
1: I took some aspirin. Does that count?
2: Nice. Well, you're putting the ass in aspirin.
0: You wild-eyed today.
1: Wild-eyed?
0: Yeah. I like it. Don't stop.
1: Okay.
2: Moon pie, man. I just obviously out of Chattanooga, but...
1: Nuga's.
2: Moonpie.com. I don't know who makes them. Are they their own thing? You could buy moon pie shirts, pants.
0: You buy little tiny ones, too. About shoes? Size of Oreo.
2: God, you go. Oh, aww, man.
0: Aww. Christmas is coming.
2: Well, they got strawberries.
1: I want a moon pie shirt.
2: God. Hey, can I get
0: you
2: two?
0: How do you take
2: two,
0: your coffee?
1: Creamy.
2: Bad.
0: All right, leave that alone. Stop.
1: Sweet.
2: Enema form. That's how
0: now
2: she
0: that little thing said we were doing headlines here, and you haven't said.
1: I don't know. I'm just trying to just go with
0: process that Ativan you took.
1: No, I don't take anything like that. You know what happened when I took those pills? I couldn't drive.
2: Got those trammies.
1: No way.
2: That's why you take them, so you can't drive.
1: No. Yeah. All right. So a New York school will terrify kids. They decided they would do something different, and they're doing this to help teachers out.
0: Is it the black guy wearing the vest?
1: No.
2: Yeah, he takes the kids to prison.
0: Scourge straight.
1: Oof, that's not good. So a school district in New York will deploy a humanoid robot teacher this fall.
0: Oh, yeah. Well, at least they won't, hopefully.
1: But they're saying.
0: We'll probably get a pedophile robot in there.
1: The robot will not replace the real teacher. It's just, quote, to provide support to both students and educators.
2: How do you know he's a chomo robot? Does he have glasses on or a tie?
0: Yeah. Dude, they're like, that's funny.
2: Pocket protector.
0: They're basically job shadowing the teachers so they can eventually, like, I mean, that's what it is.
1: No more teachers.
2: Do you think we'll ever get to a point where there won't be actual schools?
0: Yes.
1: That everybody's like, taught at home?
2: Yeah, no brick and mortars left.
0: Yep. I think there'll be that, or there'll be the thing they're talking about with the city schools. I said city, where... everything will be in walking distance. Everything will be in walking distance.
1: Yeah.
2: Yeah. Do you think it ever goes back to the way it was?
0: And I hate that. I hate walking.
1: If there's no cars and no industry, it doesn't make any sense. And people are saying that there'll be no economy, that it would be like we're definitely at home getting our government checks, and we will be bartering because there's no economy.
0: I've told Fatboy I have such a different outlook on that. I had one of like, no. But like now I think the people that complain about, I'm not talking about the data centers, I'm talking about like you can either figure it out or just give up and just, I don't want to say be left behind because Kirk Cameron will sue me. But I'm just talking about how it's going to be part of whatever.
1: You'll have to learn to function in business.
0: So
1: with it.
0: Yeah, I mean, you already see it with, like, and I'm not talking about you, Mark Hendricks. I like Mark Hendricks. I like the guy.
2: I like him more than you.
0: But, like, people people who do trades, I don't think doctors even really have to worry too much. Like, we are never going to lay down in front of a robot and say, operate on me. No one.
2: Well.
0: I won't.
1: Think again.
2: I've seen a video with a brain surgeon. He's like, we've got the robots now that can precisely cut.
1: Yeah.
2: Better than any other, like, you know, just any human cut.
1: Well, I mean, you would need a human to oversee that.
2: To the nth millimeter.
1: Go in and, I don't know, maybe humans are going to be extinct.
2: God.
0: Wait a minute. Like, in Paige's world, dinosaurs used to be doctors.
2: Oh my God! Where's that show, Dinosaur Doctor?
0: Dinosaur Doctors.
2: I'm here to give you a pap smear. T-Rex, give you a pap smear.
1: Hey T-Rex.
2: His arms ain't big enough.
1: Come over here, buddy.
0: That's my dinosaur.
1: Oh, gosh.
0: Rest in peace, Sam Neill.
2: Why are you grabbing it? I'm sorry. I thought your lady bits were a dinosaur. I was a velociraptor.
1: Why are you so much you're pooping?
0: Dude, you're a person of a dinosaur.
2: It's sad.
0: And why are you eavesdropping on me in the toilet?

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8: 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For today, mostly sunny on the hot side, highs in the mid-90s. Clear tonight, mid-70s. Friday, still lots of sun, up to 95. This weekend, a chance for some mainly afternoon showers and storms Saturday and Sunday. I'm Michael Caron, 93.3 The Planet. Right now, it's 79.

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4: That's the right one. Did we just do that one?
5: Yes.
4: God, I know. I know what happened. I got them all, but I put one in twice, so it kind of threw me off. I got this one though. Hang on.
5: How long has he been doing this?
6: All morning.
5: Bless his heart.
4: No, now you call me retarded. That's what that means.
7: I didn't say that.
5: I didn't. I'm trying to help.
4: Said bless your heart.
7: I can call myself.

0: Okay, it was worth it.
1: Anyone else that?
2: Is the fat guy still with us from Color Me Bad?
1: I don't know. Let's see if how many if
2: girls liked him.
1: If any joined Color Me Dead.
0: Because we want to feed him.
2: They're like, he's sexy. I'm like, no, he's not. He's chubby with a pencil-thin beard.
0: Girls are feeders.
1: Girls are what?
0: Feeders. It's our fault.
1: I thought you... Oh, wow. The lineup has changed many times, Fat Boy. There's only three Color Me Batters now.
2: It's like two live crew.
1: Yeah.
2: They keep shuffling members.
1: I was riding down the road yesterday singing this song in my head. Like, it's one of those things where did that come from? Like, I haven't heard this song in forever. They don't use it in any kind of ads for medicine.
2: No. Did you call somebody that got a ringback tone, maybe? This is what it is?
0: Ringback tone.
1: I don't, like, do is, was do it that? In a new Frank Thomas commercial? No.
2: Look at this ball.
1: Chewies, Blueies, whatever the thing.
0: To sex someone up.
1: They make a boner pill now that's like a gummy, and I think it's called Bluey, which is a cartoon character.
0: Wow.
1: Yeah.
0: So too much.
2: They should make gummy bears with a.
1: People are pussies. Like, they even make Ozempic now in pill form.
2: Oh yeah, because people wouldn't.
0: Can't do shots anymore.
2: They didn't know how to dose.
1: Well. I'd do heroin if I could do a gummy heroin.
2: They weren't dosing good on the Ozempics in the week.
1: No, I'd say that's what they'd say. I'm fine with the
0: you don't want that
1: give
0: stuff.
1: Me a spoon and a lighter and let's go.
2: Pretty basic. You need some temple.
0: Get it dirty while you can.
1: This song came out, good Lord, 1991. How old were you, Fat Boy?
2: 8, 9 years old, somewhere there.
1: Wow. It was also featured on the soundtrack for New Jack City.
0: Wow.
2: Oh, Nino Brown.
1: Yeah, dude. Regan Ice, Judd Nelson. That was a good movie. All right, we're going to do some more phone calls.
0: All right.
2: God, everybody wanted to be Wesley Snipes growing up.
1: No.
2: Always been on Black Passenger 57, New Jack City.
1: Yeah. I was Blade one time for Halloween.
0: That's cute. That's cute.
1: I already had the haircut.
0: Yeah.
2: God dang it.
0: Had it going on.
1: Yeah. Matthew.
2: Matthew.
1: Matthew's on a trend. One year it was Michael Jackson. The next year it was Mr. T.
2: I ain't cutting your hair like he's got his.
1: Now he wants to be the black guy from Color Me Bad to do.
0: It's
1: got two D's in it. Color Me Bad to do.
2: He won't be a black vampire for Halloween.
1: Oh, God.
2: Not Eddie Murphy, but the other one.
0: Charlie.
2: Oh, Paige is wild today.
1: You're a nut.
2: God
1: you are a nut.
2: I think you stayed up too late last night.
0: I did.
1: Yeah, by the way, what was that text about? Paige got kicked out of the well last night? Oh, do we know something?
0: No, that was a long time ago. I just found a picture.
1: Oh.
0: When I got kicked out with Chad.
2: So you got people snitching on you then?
0: Somebody sent it to me. Those, like, I remember that night when you got kicked out.
1: One of those event staffers sit there with their back turned to the artist while they're performing. How rude.
0: It was completely innocent.
1: Sitting there staring at us while we dance and listen and sing along.
0: Just
1: turn your back.
2: Dude, football games, they can't turn around and they get clipped sometimes. They'll get hit right in the back of the legs.
0: Oof.
2: You know the fans ain't going to tell you.
1: Did those people start out parking cars, and that's how you move up to being the one? I mean, really, have to work your. It's like being in the house.
2: I had a buddy that did it too, like at the Bilo Center back in the day. He got some perks from it.
1: Invent staffer?
2: Yeah.
1: Yeah.
0: Did he have a vest?
2: No, but he was a big dude, so he got. They used him as security.
0: That's cool.
2: For the artist. Mm. He met all kind of Janet Jackson, all kind of people.
1: Ooh.
0: Ooh.
1: Rhythm Nation tour.
2: Yeah. What's up, Brian? Brian Panetta, if you know him, big dude. Big Colombian.
0: Big man.
1: I tell you what, you know, they say this, and it's the 31 flavors thing. Like, don't give your customers too many options. It will slow down the turnaround time. Mm-hmm. And I'm looking at a screen of wanting to talk to each and every one of these people.
0: Okay.
1: But it is not the time to, though.
2: It's like we can do one and then come back.
1: I'd like to put the pressure on somebody who's been kind of a dickhead to me today, and that's Fat Boy. Fat Boy, who would you like to talk to most?
2: You know what? Let's go to... actually, I might need help with this one because I might have typed it in wrong. It's either Cheech and Chubbs or Cheech and Chodes.
1: Cheech and Chodes.
0: All right.
1: Good morning.
3: Morning, guys. How are you? It's actually people in Cheech and Chubbs.
2: Chubbs.
1: Wait a minute. Is this the guy that was dying again? You sound like the guy who was pretending to die to come in.
3: No. Okay. Definitely not dying.
1: All right, good.
2: That was Kevin.
0: Thank God. We don't need any more of that.
1: Well, if you ain't living, you dying. You know what I'm saying?
3: Yeah, I guess.
1: Chodes, what were you calling to?
3: I listened in to the whole, the guy who called in acting like he was dying or whatever.
1: Yeah.
3: And to just stoop to that level, man, to get on the air or whatever. I mean, what was he aiming to get?
1: I don't know. I think he was.
2: I guess just to get in, right?
1: I think he was just proving that there's a little ink in the ointment, meaning like, oh yeah, we can't do that anymore, but if someone's dying, we will do it. Mm-hmm. You know what I'm saying?
3: Yeah.
1: But that, I mean, isn't that the nice thing?
3: Still, that's just like the lowest that you can get. I mean, it's a radio station that you can call at any day of the week just about. So, I mean, why use a death sentence just basically to get in on the air?
1: Well, you know what? If someone told me it's die or go live in Iowa, I don't know what I would do.
0: Oh, my God.
1: No, I'm just kidding. I'm kidding about that. I really
2: Chubbs, I got a theory. Let's see if you agree with it. I think you're probably the kind of fella who's got a stud missile down to his knee, and currently that's where all the blood's going. So you probably feel a little lightheaded, and you're, not really talking that much.
1: He's asking if you're hung like a horse.
0: Oh, my God.
3: Well, I'm not going to deny it, but it blew me away that the guy called in, about a death sentence. It kind of offended me, because I've had quite a few family members pass away this past 2 years or whatever. Yeah. And, to just get on the air, just to get sympathy from you guys. I mean, you guys have a great show. I listen every day. And just to get on the show and saying that you're dying or whatever, I didn't really catch what he said his diagnosis was.
1: He didn't. That's the thing.
2: He was said evasive.
1: He doesn't have very much time left, and he was referring to at his job in Greenville or wherever locally.
3: That's the story that he came up with after. Mm-hmm.
2: Yeah, he said he didn't want to get into the details.
1: Mm-hmm.
3: That's the story he came up with on the spot.
1: Yeah. Hey, I'm sorry for your loss as well.
2: Yeah, I'm sorry.
3: It's I appreciate it, guys, but it's just one day at a time.
1: Oh, great show.
2: Don't call HR on me, please. I'm sorry for talking about your genitalia. My fault.
3: I'm not gonna call HR on you, man.
1: Are you in a relationship?
3: No.
2: He's single.
1: Yep. Sounds hung.
2: Yeah. Big Nards.
3: All right, guys. Very good. Well, thanks, Chief. You guys have a good morning.
1: You as well, sir. God bless you.
2: All right, Chief.
1: God bless America.
0: Bye.
2: 250.
3: Bye.
2: Never forget.
0: Yeah.
1: I know, dude. People's like, it's like,
0: why did you throw me at him? And he's like,
1: I don't know. I'm trying to get you some.
0: Oh, okay.
1: They already got like discounted things at Walmart for the America 250. I'm like, we're still 250 years old for like five more months.
2: Yeah, I'd keep it full price for another, at least till next May, right?
1: Yeah. Like, oh, God.
2: See you moving your Cinco de Mayo merch.
1: Watch, now the little digital prices, because, everybody said that we should mark it back up now.
2: Yeah, the dynamic pricing.
1: Somebody was on YouTube or whatever. They were showing that happen live. Like, they go grab for something, and the price literally changed. And then these other kids are, like, running in and grabbing stuff, and then they're racing to the front of the store before their price changes. I don't think it's quite that. They are saying that they're fully taking advantage of those lull times when Walmart is slow. Mm-hmm. They are lowering prices then. And then making them higher post 5 p.m. Like, is that
2: really?
1: Yeah, is that
2: interesting.
1: Legal that you can do market price for food, like for groceries, just because?
2: Well, as long as you don't gouge either way, right? I guess.
1: Yeah,
2: you
1: but
2: can.
1: Most people work till 5 or past 5. So
2: are
1: then
2: you serious?
1: Yeah, can you believe a world like that?
0: Yeah, right.
1: But just like somebody yesterday that I know, it's like they go to a doctor's appointment.

0: And they go in and they check in, and they said, they gave them a little ticket, and they said, you'll be seen in like 74 minutes or whatever.
1: Oh, my God.
0: And they're like, luckily, I don't have a job, but like, most people be on their lunch hour right now. And they'd have to just call their boss and say, I got to take the rest of the day off or whatever.
1: You might as well just go buy some Vagisil at that point and just try it on your own.
0: Yeah. Well, it was a woman, so. Mm.

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0: what it's called?
1: All for Love.
0: All for Love. They were just all about wanting sex and love.
2: Who wants that?
1: It's funny, if you Google it, most people Google, what happened to the fat guy from Color Me Bad?
0: God. They do that about our show, too. 1-800-774-0093. It's funny you said that, because I was just looking up that dude, because I was like, what is that guy's name? Mm-hmm. And it says that he told Rolling Stone in 1992 that his biggest influence was Slick Rick.
1: Oh, my God.
0: Slick Rick, God. You're going to shoot your eye out, Slick Rick.
1: That's the last time I heard from Slick Rick was Quim and I.
0: No kidding.
1: I was in high school.
0: All right. I'm back to, I want to talk to everybody who's on hold, but it's hard to pick. So, Paige, mm-hmm. pick a number between 109 million.
2: Oh, Jesus.
0: We have a bunch of new lines now. No, between 1 and 12. Or
1: I think 1's a serious situation. On the bottom there.
2: All right, 2.
0: 1 on the bottom? What does that mean?
1: The 1 on the bottom. If you're looking at the software. Okay.
2: I'll have Fat Boy pick.
0: Well, that would be the Pooper Scooper, Tim Looper. Good morning.
3: Yeah.
0: Hey, Tim.
3: It's like 1 underneath.
0: I literally am looking at like the all-star team of listeners right now. It's great.
3: Hey, can I tell you who's not in that? Kevin.
0: Kevin.
2: Oh, boo, Kevin.
3: I have to just share this with you because you know my animal sanctuary that I'm trying, you know, to befriend the squirrels and whatnot.
0: Yeah.
3: I was so emotionally invested when she was saying all that. And I know. Like, God, how do we get this, help this dude?
0: I know.
3: Well, I was so distracted, I have to be careful and let my dog out because he will attack the squirrels. I didn't get the squirrels a heads up, and I just opened the door and let the dog out.
0: Oh, no. Did he bring one back in?
3: No, thank God it didn't come in the house. It was just beside the fire pit.
2: Why are you laughing?
3: It's just one bite. It's a defensive mechanism, Paige. It's not funny, but, you know, Kevin is responsible some part for the murder of a precious squirrel.
0: God.
1: I got one yesterday.
0: He put death out into the universe, and it doesn't mean that it's going to come back on you. Mm-hmm. But it's going.
3: Yeah, there you go.
1: Usually,
3: I just had to share.
1: Usually I'll That's stop terrible. And let him try to cross, but I couldn't because it was a highway, and I got him, but I didn't get him clean.
0: Do you lift off the seat like I do? Oh, I don't know why I do.
1: Because I heard it. And then I saw him in the rear view mirror try to, like, he didn't have use of his legs, man.
0: Oh.
1: I almost turned around to go back and finish him off. Not like that, but, you know, I'm like, my fingers are too big. But I don't have anything to kill him with.
2: You're a horrible person.
1: I felt bad. Well, I couldn't stop in the middle.
0: Coming into late, Jerry.
1: I would rather him get hit than me get ass-ended.
0: Yeah, I mean, that's true. That is true.
1: I did hear a crunch.
2: Stop.
0: That's the freaking worst. I tell you what, you talk about your defense mechanism. This, you ever have those little moments of your childhood where it was hysterical but also scary? I had two of those, both involving my nanny and papa, grandma and grandpa. My grandpa... Yeah. He fell 30 feet out of a tree, and I laughed my ass off, and I did not realize. I was thinking cartoons. He's up in the tree, cutting down some limbs, fell 30 feet, took a back bump 30 feet in his late 50s at that point. Broke his back in 4 places.
1: Probably making noises when he fell.
0: Was in the bed for 6 months with a broken back. I'm dying laughing, thinking that and then I realized, oh, God, they're strapping him to a gurney. My grandpa's going to die.
2: Oh,
0: he
2: my
0: didn't,
2: God.
0: But... And then the other one was when my grandma, his wife, my grandma was my grandpa's wife.
1: His wife.
0: She goes to, she had this gold station wagon, and she smoked, and it stunk. She had those, the ashtrays that were made out of like, beanbags, yeah.
2: Yeah.
0: She could set them in the seat. Well, anyway, I hated the smell of that car, but she goes and cranks it up, and as she does, like that.
1: Oh.
0: Feathers go everywhere. There was a bird up in the engine.
2: Can we just stop?
0: I know, dude. I know. And I was like, what just happened? She says, I believe we got us a bird. And I was like, all right, Nanny. Well, I went to Lakeview Middle School at that point.
1: Thank you.
0: Right before we...

0: we move. And as I am going to say it, make page six. As we went, as we started going down Buncombe Road, I started smelling cooked bird.
1: Oh no!
0: It ain't funny, Tim.
1: Was that evil South Korean laugh?
2: No, listen. This is what's great. You're talking about people falling down. It makes me think when I don't remember this memory, but one of the first things I did in a walker was take it down a flight of stairs for some reason. And it's always been told in my family as, you know, it wasn't a good thing. But I honestly wondered, did anybody laugh?
3: I'm starting to think you have a creepy basement.
2: I don't have it now.
1: Dude, she is off the chain today, if I can say that.
0: She is. Like, she is. She's on something, I'm telling you.
3: I am not.
0: What's in your coffee? Let me smell your coffee.
1: You took those trannies.
2: I like
3: smell
2: it.
3: You might want to make something out of that.
1: She might have roofied herself. Look at the.
0: Ah, dang, it does smell good.
1: She's got her lipstick on it.
0: Yeah. Well, that's what happens when you wear lipstick. You should know.
3: Chai cream. Yeah. Chai cream is good.
0: Okay. Well, you are. Tim, I'm sorry about your pet squirrel.
1: I don't think he is.
2: No. I'll get over it.
3: You
2: but
3: need,
2: it's
3: you
2: just...
3: need to love animals more. That's your mission in life tomorrow.
2: As you hear the dog barking at them through the fence.
1: I'm telling you. Paige is the reason why I get these certain banner ads when I'm trying to look at, adult films.
0: What are the banner ads for?
1: Yeah, I might have a horse on one. I might be like a dog on the other one, you know. I'm just saying. You know.
2: Well, everybody's going to get, like, squirrel and bird seed stuff in their ads today.
1: She's over here talking about love and animals. Like, okay.
3: God, of course.
0: All right. Tim, I thought that would have been a good call.
2: I'm sorry.
0: Just messing with you. I was busting your balls. Hey, you tell A and all the kids we said hello, okay?
1: If you want to.
2: I'll do it.
0: All right. Thank you, my friend.
2: I'll try.
0: Love you, Tim.
1: I know the
3: wrong.
0: Oh, let me ask you one last thing, Tim, real quick. This is something I saw the other day. There is a very, very large following of a conspiracy that North Korea is really paradise, and it's where the rich and elite of the world go on vacation.
2: Oh, this is new on me.
0: Yeah, man. Like, they set up the perimeter of looking like this fake, awful, whatever, but, like, deep in the heart of, like, it's all is paradise.
1: Like, do you think Epstein ever went?
0: I don't know.
2: It's a tense area.
0: It's a weird area, though, man. It's weird. Like,
1: nobody goes in there.
0: Do you believe? Okay, let me ask you. Do you believe he really has nukes? When he can't explain where any of the uranium or anything came from? We won't let anybody
2: in. I don't really know whether it really matters whether or not I believe in it or not. It's about how much I put into the fear of the belief.
0: Agreed.
3: Yeah.
1: Did you ever come close to, like, too close to the border, like, you know, wandering off or?
2: Well, you couldn't wander at the DMZ, but, you know, you got tours there where, you know, it was just very awkward.
1: I didn't know if it was well established, like, look, you know, you can't go this far up or,
3: yeah,
1: you know, his, like, sister will try to kill you.
3: It's not like North and South Carolina.
0: Oh, is it different?
1: Is it not?
3: It's not.
0: I don't know. Dennis Rodman came here recently, like, he did in North Korea. All right, Tim, I apologize. Paige offended your country.
3: I'm not.
2: It's noteworthy.
1: You are son of hell.
0: And I apologize to all Koreans right now for Fatboy's terrible impression.
1: Asai.
0: Are there, how is West Korea? You ever been?
2: Yummy.
0: Yeah. All right, very good, Tim. Thank you, sir. Have a good morning.
3: East Korea is the best.
0: Tim Looper is the best. He's good. You still there, Tim? No, he's gone. All right.
1: Looper.
0: That was interesting.
3: That's interesting.
0: Yeah.
1: God almighty.
0: I didn't like the call, I gotta be honest with you.
3: Like the call. Save the squirrels.
1: It's hard to please you these days.
0: No, it's not.
1: Yeah, it is.
0: Oh, is it really?
1: Yeah.
0: Oh, I didn't.
1: You want this hand, you want this hand,
3: oh,
1: you want
3: my
1: both
3: gosh.
1: Hands.
3: Oh.
1: You know, then you want a little, you know, I mean, come on, man. Relax.
0: Well, I mean,
1: trying to I'm telling you, man.
0: You just do, and I don't want it to change, because I like it, but you're doing this thing where whatever word comes to mind, you would just say it. Like earlier when Fatboy was making an innuendo and you said Queefer.
1: She said Queefer Sullivan.
0: Queefer Sullivan.
1: She couldn't even get the name right.
0: He was on that show 42. You remember Queefer Sullivan?
1: I think I'm hung guns. He was the one I have.
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0: $12 cups of sacred water. Why do you need that?
1: Well, you can get condoms in my local neighborhood market because I ask Pete where they are when I walk in.
2: Who's Pete?
1: He's the manager. Oh. Pete, where are the rubbers?
3: Yeah.
1: And he says right over there.
2: Near what were you doing? Water balloons?
1: Right near the pharmacy. So we need the Mangum ones because
2: we did that one time. We filled up a condom. It was on the show, I think. I wasn't just doing it in my free time. And we threw it up in the air, and we're going to do this. And it freaking bounced. It was like, good Lord, they are really not allowing you to have children.
1: Yeah, like you want me to believe this is only, 90% effective when I'm watching it bounce with water in it?
2: Right. Like, come on. Yeah, why even wear them?
1: Double up.
0: Diseases.
1: Oh, I finally started watching Balls Up. I'm only halfway through, but it's great so far.
2: What is that?
1: It's the movie with Paul Hauser and Mark Wahlberg. They designed the condom that covers everything.
2: Oh, yeah.
0: That's weird.
1: It's hilarious.
2: It kind of makes sense that that would be, I never thought about, it's like when people would get the bras for the front of their car. I'm like, what about the rest of the car?
0: Yeah. Though?
2: You get stuff all over panties. The side, the back of it,
0: Get the bra and car panties.
2: It's like having a limousine and park it in your garage, but the back of it sticks out of the garage.
1: Yeah.
2: It makes no sense at all, Paige. I want condoms for the balls, okay?
0: Well, by all means.
2: If elected.
0: I would want you to keep
4: it. It's a great idea. We love it.
2: God. All our condoms come through the Strait of Hormuz, though.
0: If you had nasty balls. Yeah.
2: They're oil.
0: I would want them covered. So I wouldn't catch anything. Yeah. So you have a point there.
2: Yeah.
1: I'm not going to repeat what you just said. But
2: me?
1: No, her.
2: What'd she say?
1: I can't say it, actually.
2: Repeat it. I'll go back. Almighty. How do I listen to the podcast?
1: You go to golly.com.
0: All right.
1: Check it out there.
2: Let me ask a question so I can just totally
1: go to jeremyellenberg.com.
2: And you just said Germany.
1: I didn't say my own name right. Jeremy.
0: Tell you where you can.
2: I'm trying to think of something. I've tried to Google it, and I can't. Google's not helping me here. What is the national chicken finger place? Their logo looks like Hardee's.
1: National chicken.
2: It's not Carl's. I tried to Google. It's telling me.
1: Is it Huey Magoo's?
2: Oh, somebody in my family likes that place a lot.
1: Mm-hmm. Big fingers. Well, somebody in your family likes big fingers. You know what I'm saying?
0: Oh.
1: Well, they got big fingers.
2: Oh, I see what you're saying. Yeah.
0: You were looking at him like you were going to smack him.
2: No. I only do that once per day.
1: So smack me with some new beard oil from galley.com.
2: It ain't Zaxby's. I appreciate the text. Yeah. I don't know what it is.
1: National chain. You said it looks like
2: Hardee's. Yeah, and there was a big to-do because they were two brothers or family members, and they got into a squabble, and one of them said, screw you, I'll start my own chicken finger place. And now they're following that person and opening up locations near them because Greer just got a location.
1: Tennessee Fried Chicken.
2: No. Oh, why didn't they do that?
1: I'm going down south, you old carpetbagger.
2: We only mess with teens.
0: Someone said Church's Chicken.
1: That's not it.
0: I don't know.
2: No. There were no Church Brothers.
0: No.
1: I don't want to look it up, too.
2: I don't know how to look it up. I looked it up, Chicken Finger Franchise Brothers Split.
1: Oh, I mean, that's a good way to look it up, though.
2: Yeah, but, Google's there, but if you don't know the prompt or whatever, I don't know how to...
1: Let's see if this will help us kind of focus Zen out a little. I'm not talking about Zen. Like you buy at the store, but actual Zen.
2: Oh, the fake dip.
1: Fake dip.
2: Hmm. Is that why P1 Zenny is P1 Zenny? She has the little napkins in there soaked in nicotine.
1: She's a brand ambassador now.
2: Look at Mrs. X. Thank you, my dear.
0: What was it?
2: Canes.
1: I didn't know the story behind that one.
0: Never heard of that.
2: Canes.
1: There's only one, upstate, and it's not local, or it's not accessible to everybody.
2: The first time me and Big Brown went to Co-Wetzel, and we went backstage, and he gave us free T-shirts, mm-hmm. but then on the back it was an ad for. It was smart. It's like, I guess he got Canes to pay for his T-shirts.
0: Okay.
2: So they had an ad on the back, so I was kind of advertising for a chicken place I've never eaten.
1: That's a cool backstory, though. You got brothers that fight.
2: I think it's brothers. Yeah.
1: I hope it was kissing cousins, to be honest with you.
2: God. Somebody's going to think it was The Undertaker and Kane.

0: Kane were fighting over chicken fingers.
1: Oh, did you see? Did I send you the picture of Kane at the parade?
0: Yes.
1: For the 4th of July?
0: Yes.
2: What was he doing? He was sweating his ass off.
1: Well, he's a mayor, too, you know, so he's...
2: Oh, okay. I thought he was an asshole.
1: He's rubbing elbows with the people, pressing the flesh.
2: All right, so why would you want the sacred water? It's $12. It's not regular tap water plus ice or anything. It's got some other stuff in it. It's clarified herbal tonic infused with organic jasmine tea and botanical extracts. It's sacred tea.
0: Wow. I had an idea. I'm not even kidding. I had an idea to do something very similar with that. And then I was like, boy, that is very distasteful and borderline sacrilege. And Hey Baby would be disappointed in me. I was going to do...
3: Hey Baby.
0: Hey Mama.
1: I'm listening.
0: I was going to do a beard oil that would contain a small amount of holy water. And I was going to call it Galleluia.
1: Dude. That is good.
0: I know. I was thinking about like maybe donating like money to like poor kids or something.
2: I like.
1: Are you? Well, I don't know if I go that far.
0: Well,
1: but are you thinking about putting it on JeremyEllenberg.com?
0: No. And what you're giving away free advertisement to whoever owns Germany Ellenberg.
2: Germany. Ellenberg.
1: You got to go to Galley.com to look at all this stuff.
0: You're gonna get me in trouble.
1: Hey, you are a paid sponsor, my
0: friend. Well, I know, but. You know what? That's true. We talk about Rob all the time.
1: Yeah, Rob's not even here right now. He's at the Cannonball Run or whatever.
0: Yeah.
2: Is Adrian Barbeau there?
0: No, he's married, Paige. He's with
2: his
0: lovely wife, Brittany.
1: Yep.
2: She could be.
0: What a great couple they are.
1: I'm telling you.
0: I mean, I'm not even like, you can't hear me right now. They're good. I'm glad they both found somebody good.
2: That's sweet.
0: They both were with some horrible people before.
2: Even her?
0: I'm kidding. I don't know. Well, I know about him, but I don't know about her.
2: Oh, yeah. Well, you know
1: that's debatable, I guess.
2: The trailer.
0: Oh, they're solid, man. They're solid as can be. They're good.
2: And they're happy, so that's good.
0: Yeah.
1: I usually don't like when other people are happy.
0: I don't either. I usually, especially when I'm not or whatever, you know. I pull for them.
2: I like looking at their little travel pictures and everything. It's
0: yeah.
2: Cute.
0: Yeah. He goes on a lot of lawyer trips.
2: Lawyer trips.
1: Research. Researching the law.
0: Some R&D.
2: Background research.
0: I wasn't talking about rubbing D's either. I meant like research and development. I saw you.
1: Remember that bar?
2: I didn't think.
1: What's up, Judith?
2: I am not perverted. D's. I don't know what you're thinking today.
0: Okay.
2: You're out of control.
1: All right, if anybody is.
2: The trailer for I Play Rocky came out yesterday, and it's the story of how Sylvester Stallone fought to get Rocky made with himself in the lead. And
0: dude, this is stupid. Like, they started to make a documentary about how he wanted to make the movie, which they basically stole the whole life of Chuck Wepner. That was...
1: The judge?
0: Of Wepner.
1: Hey,
0: Chuck Wepner was the...
1: I don't call names.
0: He was the boxer who fought Andre the Giant in a shoot fight at Shea Stadium. Literally got into a real brawl.
1: I'm sure that lasted long.
0: Gorilla Monsoon comes out of the crowd and like it was legit. Like, if maybe it wasn't, but damn, it looked real. I don't think you get a shot hitting Andre the Giant in the head and it not be real.
2: So now...
0: I mean, he gave him a... I'll see
1: you. I bet his balls look like actual punching bags that you see hanging in a gym somewhere.
0: Probably so.
2: Yeah, so this movie...
1: Don't pump him in the ball.
2: It plays like a Rocky movie, but instead of Apollo Creed, the bad guys are the studio heads who don't want Stallone in the lead role. So,
1: have you seen... This guy sounds just like him.
0: Yes. So they were going to do a documentary, and somebody says, what if we make a movie about the documentary? So now they're refilming everything of the documentary with another actor playing the role of...
1: Which is kind of what...
2: Anthony Appoligo.
1: It's kind of what they did with The Godfather, The Offer, which was a great show. The whole show was about, you know, putting the movie together.
0: But they were showing the real scenes, though, right? Not like B-roll of them reenacting it with an act. What was that?
1: What was that?
2: A cup.
1: That freaking tumbler that always tings and dings?
2: No, something
0: I think
2: else.
0: It was loud.
1: You were going to say Quiper Sullivan again, didn't you?
0: Queefer Sullivan.
2: No, not.
1: That's how I get back to where I was thinking about.
0: You really are a distraction today, fat boy. Yeah,
1: what'd you do last night?
2: I was talking distracted.
1: I'm talking to her. We're triangle talking now.
2: I told you I cleaned my house last
1: night. Oh, yeah. Your house got cleaned all right.
2: It did.
1: Yeah. Somebody took a Swiffer to you.
2: No, my cat dragged in something from outside and I didn't
1: know. I bet it did. I bet that kitty did drag something in, didn't it?
2: Yeah. I thought it was.
1: Was it about this long? Like I have a light bulb on the end of it?
2: No, actually, I thought it was a snake.
1: Did it have freckles on it?
2: It happened to be a stick.
1: I bet it was.
0: Oh, Lord. Oh, man.
1: Yeah. You wild ass woman.
2: I'm not wild at all. I'm very boring.
1: Oh, I bet you were.
2: All right.
1: I bet you were bored or boring or whatever you said.
2: Whatever you
1: Somebody
2: say.
1: Was boring. Somebody was boring away.
2: No.
0: You're killing me, man.
1: Yeah, I know.
2: So, I'm looking at you.
0: I'm trying to figure out who the family members are fighting over.
1: It was the Wright brothers, I thought you said.
2: Fighting over the chicken?
0: Yeah.
2: And we're still on the
1: Redenbacher's? Well, now that you know the place, it shouldn't be that hard to find out who's
0: okay.
1: Kanye's.
0: No, I figured out. The original.
1: Whatever.
0: The original pioneer of the drive-through chicken tender concept is Guthrie's. Todd Graves.
1: That's here now.
0: Worked there before founding Raising Cane's. Guthrie's serves golden fried tenders.
1: They're good too.
0: Signature sauce. So apparently he went there, job shadowed, worked or whatever, and then stole the concept or whatever.
1: There's one in Anderson that's real good. So I would like Guthrie's now instead of Cane's, is what you're saying.
0: Yeah, apparently.
1: That's who I'll support.
0: Wow.
1: Kiss my ass, Cane's. I know where to get you, too.
0: That's it. Yeah, but you know, that's that thing about, like, you know,
1: Hendrick Student Union.
0: The mentorship and stuff like that. People don't do it anymore because they don't want to teach anybody anything that's going to come in and steal their business or their job.
1: Probably. Or if they're not going to care, like, do you want to teach somebody our business if they're not going to, like, actually try to do it?
2: Mm-mm. It's a waste of time.
0: Mm-hmm.
1: I mean, I'm not going to teach you how to sit here and mash buttons if you don't want to actually do
2: it. It's so hard.
0: Yeah.
1: I mean, you got to do this for 4 hours a day.
2: Oh, my God.
1: For now.
0: Really, like, it gets down to sometimes like 4 hours, 10 minutes.
2: How do you even lift your fingers?
0: Like this? There's two for you.
1: There you go.
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5: That would be Derek. What's up? Derek, do you like people call you Dirk? Because anybody I ever know named Derek, I always call him Dirk.
6: Dirky.
5: Is that, are you in a similar situation?
7: Honestly, I don't. So let's just stick with Derek, okay?
5: Totally fine. Well, I mean.
6: Coming in blazing.
5: Wasn't it nice that I asked, though?
6: Yeah.
5: It was.
7: No, I appreciate that. It's just Dirk sounds too much like dork.

0: or something derogatory.
1: God,
0: you know what I mean?
1: You know what?
2: Yeah.
1: I felt the same way about Bob Saget. I was like, it probably was a tough time for him in school.
2: Too close.
1: So the whole situation with you, boy, oh boy. Oh boy, oh boy. Oh boy, oh boy.
2: Yeah.
0: Yeah.
1: Yeah. Oh boy. That's what I'm talking about.
2: There's a lot going on.
1: Yeah. I mean, okay, what do you want to talk about? Sorry, I'm reading. Don't read your email right now, fat boy, okay? I'm being a nicer person than you are. Don't read your email right now.
2: Oh, my God.
1: It's not, nobody's in trouble, but it'll distract you. Don't read your email right now. Derek, what you want to talk about, buddy? I apologize. My mind just...
2: That's how you get me back. You know I'm going to look
1: No, don't, though, for real. At least till this segment's over. What's up, Derek? Sorry, dude.
0: No worries, no worries, guys. Well, basically, I was listening last week and I heard Fat Boy talk about a couple of his friends that found their long lost siblings. So I did the same thing.
2: Oh, really? No kidding.
1: How long were they? No, I'm just kidding. Go ahead.
2: That's pretty cool, man.
0: Not exactly, you know. But basically, I just figured I'd call and tell you guys about it because it's still pretty new. And honestly, I think it's kind of cool.
1: How'd you find them or know about them or whatever?
0: Well, I did one of those DNA tests.
2: Oh, okay. Well, were you looking for family? You just did it for like the ancestry, where you're from and all that stuff?
0: No, I was looking.
1: So you knew there was somebody out there, like you had heard tell of, like, oh, there was this one, she got pregnant out of wedlock, so she went to live in Washington State or some kind of crazy thing like that?
0: Well, I wouldn't go that far, but I did. I've always known that the man who raised me wasn't my biological father.
1: Oh, okay.
2: Dang, I've never known anybody to use it for this reason.
1: Normally, it's to find out, like, you know, health issues or things like that.
0: I can see that, but yeah. I mean, I've always known that he's not my biological father. It wasn't some big secret that got dropped on me when I was 30 or something. You know, my dad is my dad. He raised me, and I was not even remotely trying to replace him or anything.
1: Mm-hmm.
2: So at this point in life, you want to know, I guess, some background, where you came from and all that stuff?
0: Exactly.
1: Or
0: exactly.
1: Find out there, how there bald just, you're going to be.
0: But I was just basically looking for, you know, missing part of the story.
1: Again, this is your story to tell, and I am often putting my foot in my mouth.
2: Behind his head, too.
1: And behind my head. Not both at the same time. I rolled down the hill when I did that. Like, did your mom, like, did you know anything about your biological dad?
0: Not really. My mom gave me a name years ago, you know, kind of a rough idea of where he was from and some other little details, but she never really encouraged me to go looking for him.
2: Did she ever tell you why?
0: She just always said it was complicated.
1: So that means...
2: That's what I would say.
1: That's a story... Like, that's either something she's maybe embarrassed of, or maybe it's better for your benefit you didn't know, or there's some kind of just crazy story there.
0: Yeah, apparently there was.
1: Yeah. So you took the DNA test, and then... Oh, man. Can you hold on 1 second, Derek?
2: Please.
0: Yeah.
1: Okay,
2: hold on. Yes! Hold on for real. Don't hang up.
1: Okay. If you talk to him off the air, I don't want to know what this... Because this is... I tell you what. I would be freaked out of my mind if I found that out.
2: Well, I mean, at this age, like, you wouldn't... I mean, you might, but you wouldn't show it, really, I would think. You know, you're kind of more collected as you're an adult.
1: Dust. No, but... I mean, what a... Oh, wow. That's wild.
2: Especially the people that I know that found out did not go looking for people.
1: I know.
3: They just did the test. It's a shock.
2: Yeah.
1: I would really start to feel really weird as, and I do. We've had this conversation a zillion times. I hate the word step. I also hate the word bonus.
2: Come on, man. You got to have one.
1: You could just, so you got two dads. There was a girl on TV that had a similar situation.
2: Yeah.
1: Crazy, crazy, crazy. Derek was telling us, I don't know. Maybe I'm easily interested in stuff, but he finds out in his, what do you say, his 20s, 30s, that he had, let's say that over. He knew that his so-called stepfather was not his biological dad.
2: Yeah, you ain't my daddy.
1: Mom never really shared too much information with him about that. And so he did the DNA, whatever, test.
2: Yeah. You take a dump in a box and you send it to...
1: No. No. Okay. He played an awful trick on a coworker one time. No, you...
3: gross.
1: But, you know, I did it. I did the 23andMe, and it's very interesting. Now, it is also baity how they'll not Warren, but clickbaity, how
2: yeah.
1: we found 12 new relatives you're related to, and you go click on it, and it's like, eh, no, they ain't related.
2: They'll keep telling you.
1: Oh, yeah. Hey, we found another one. Again. But Derek found his biological dad, and that's where we had just finished up that little portion before we had to go to break. So you take the test. What happens? What... I mean, I know, but for those that don't know, you take the DNA test, what happens? Eventually, they start emailing you saying, hey, like I was talking about, get him. Is he back on?
2: Yeah.
0: Pretty much.
1: Oh, okay, I got you.
0: Yeah, I mean, I was just going through the process, and I got a really close family match.
1: Yeah.
2: Did it tell you how close? Because I know sometimes they'll put a number to it.
0: Yeah, it was close enough that it definitely wasn't a distant cousin. Yeah. You know what I mean?
1: Did you immediately know who it was? Recognize?
0: No, that's the crazy part. I started looking at the profile, his age, where he lived, last name, et cetera, and I just started putting everything together.
2: So what did you think after all that?
0: I thought, well, I think this guy is my brother.
2: Yeah, that's what I'd be thinking.
1: That's got to be a strange freaking moment. I feel the same thing when I see Brad Pitt.
3: Twinsies.
1: Don't laugh at that. You know it's not even close. So you just kept and does he also get? Well, yeah, I know the answer to that question, but he also would get a notification. Hey, you've got a connection or whatever. So
2: I didn't think about that.
1: Yeah. So he would also know. See, I wondered that when I was on the dating app. Don't you say it. The real one. The whatever, not the gay one,
3: the Grindr,
2: the name that comes
1: Tinder.
2: After
1: Tinder. Yeah. Oh. It's like when I swipe on someone, do they also know that I swipe on them? I still don't know the answer to that. So
2: they should tell them.
1: I guess what I'm asking, and I probably Fatboy wanted to say the same thing. Did you contact him?
0: Yeah, I sent him a message.
2: Yeah, what'd you say?
0: Basically, I told him who I was, what I knew about my biological father, and according to the DNA test, it looked like we might be brothers.
2: God. Right, you put it out there.
1: What did he say?
0: No, he was shocked. Yeah.
3: Oh.
2: Dang. Because he had no idea you even existed, probably.
0: Not a clue. None.
2: God. He responded, though, so, you know.
0: Yeah. And we started talking, and we compared some information, dates, names, things that my mom had told me, and... There wasn't really much more questions about it.
1: Same dad.
2: Wow. Damn, that's kind of...
0: Yeah, I went almost 40 years without a brother, and then one day, poof, I've got one.
1: And okay, so people say or think that I'm lying about this, but I thought you said siblings. You already had some? Like, you said siblings, yeah. Plural?
0: Well, yeah, that's as we're talking, he starts telling me that I have a sister too, which did not show up in the original DNA test.
2: That's cool. You got like a whole family going on.
0: Yeah, pretty much.
1: Wow, that's a lot to find out. So have you talked to the sisters or your sister as well? Wow.
0: Well, yeah, my brother told me about her, and she actually reached out to me, and now all three of us are talking.
2: Wow. Really? So it's not awkward? Cool. I mean, what's that whole thing been like?
0: No, that's the thing. I mean, I'm really happy about this. We're all getting along well.
1: That would be so wild. Like,
2: hey, man.
1: Was it awkward, though? Of course it was.
0: Yeah, a little at first. Yeah, I mean, what do you say to somebody when you're almost 40 years old and you just found out that you're related? You know, that's like...
2: I guess you say
0: kind of hard to break the ice there.
2: I guess you say, nice to meet you. We have the same dad, evidently.
0: Yeah, pretty much, yeah.
1: Do y'all... Like, when you're... I was going to say, does your sister look like you? But that'd be a weird question. Like, do you see them or things you've learned about them? Do you have anything in common?
0: Yeah, actually. My brother and I actually have a lot in common. We have similar personalities. We definitely have the same sense of humor and, you know, things like that.
2: Is there anything that really stood out that you can't really, like, put a finger on?
0: Actually, yeah. We have the same laugh. I noticed it on him. He noticed it on me, and it was hilarious.
1: Oh, I thought that's you were funny. Making fun of the lady that called earlier. Wow.
0: No.
1: Oh, wow. So, wow.
0: Truth be told, I wasn't the first one to notice it. My wife did.
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1: Did she not just walk in?
0: Yeah. Well, she walked in and then walked out. She always asks, like, do I have time? And Fatboy always says yes, even if we don't.
1: Yeah. It's a little trick we do.
0: From CallRob.com studio here in Greenville, South Carolina, it's time to say, hey, famous people celebrating a birthday on today, the 16th of July. Happy birthday.
1: Or suck it.
0: Oh, I want to conclude the show with some great news.
1: Sweet.
0: Yes.
2: What's the good news?
0: It's weird to even hear me say that.
2: And you're smiling, too.
0: I know.
2: I'm excited.
1: Give you some good news like old Shibusi says.
2: What's the good news?
1: Getting the end of the damn show.
2: I'm excited.
0: Turn her mic off.
2: No.
1: We're starting late in the game if we're playing the Jackass theme song.
0: Okay, Johnny.
1: No. I wonder if Mary would
2: have
1: said it. I can't say it.
0: She wouldn't even say the name of the movie. I went and saw that Jack A movie.
1: Would she say off instead of ass?
0: No.
1: Kind of confused.
0: She would. No, I don't know what she'd say. Jack butt.
1: Jack butt.
0: Isn't it fun? I love words. I love words. I love how butt.
1: But.
0: Is okay, but ass. Ooh.
1: I can give you a hint.
0: Cutting.
1: He is half of the Wild Boys.
0: Steve-O.
1: No.
0: Chris Pontius.
1: Party Boy's birthday.
0: That's Pontius, right?
1: Yep.
0: Okay.
1: I've not seen the new one.
0: Gosh.
1: But it's the last one, they said.
0: Ryan. What was the guy that passed?
1: Ryan Dunn.
0: Ryan Dunn.
1: Yeah. Preston Lacey outlived him.
0: That's what I was, dude. I was thinking, like, he, yeah, man.
1: But Dunn was a car wreck, right?
0: Yeah.
2: Oh gosh.
0: What is something?
1: I thought it was a car wreck. Might not be.
0: I bet he's older than we think. I'm gonna go 55 freaking years old.
2: 56.
1: Chris Pontius is 52 years old today. He's been in the club for a little bit now.
0: Yeah.
1: This guy.
0: He's like the most normal one out of all of them, it seems. Like, as far as having, because you notice in that last one, he didn't do a lot of bits. He's kind of like the hype guy, because I think he's in like a more established, typical relationship thing where it's like, I don't want my kids growing up watching me shove stuff up my butt.
1: He found a way to take minimal damage throughout all the movies.
0: Yeah,
1: now,
0: he did.
1: He was the one that was drinking the fluids.
0: You know who really got like pummeled? And never really got his Rab himself.
1: Oh, yeah, he
0: that did. Guy just, God.
2: Pummeled.
1: But he would pop in randomly and do bits.
0: Yeah, I didn't really, like, was he a skateboarder or something?
1: Like, they never really made him, like, a main part of the fold. I remember him peeing on the electric fence.
0: Oh, God,
2: oh,
0: yes.
2: My God.
0: Oh, yeah. Yeah, and that's very real, too.
1: Yeah,
0: like,
1: it was.
0: It can happen to livestock.
2: Did he get?
0: He lost his penis.
2: Jesus.
0: Yeah.
1: You can't lay it wherever you want.
0: We called all the lost and founds in town. No one found it.
1: Have you seen my penis?
0: Is it the obvious, or are we going deeper?
1: I think it is the obvious.
0: Cindy.
1: No.
0: Oh, it's not the obvious then.
1: I could have played something for Lost Boys.
0: Corey Feldman.
1: It is Feldman's.
0: Could have played some Michael Jackson.
1: Yep.
0: Could have played some Limp Bizkit.
1: Oh, do we still have Feldman's number? You know he hasn't changed it. I don't think he knows how.
0: Oh, I was looking at my phone. I never had it in the phone. It's in the office.
1: It's in the Rolodex. I would like to go through there and see what all is in there.
0: I thought that would be a fun bit to do one day. I mean, even if we pre-recorded off there, we just... I want to find out if Lou Ferrigno still has the same number.
2: Oh. Can I call him?
0: Because he's mean. He's mean on the phone.
2: Woo.
1: I kept Kane Hodder's number. He'll answer, too.
0: Yeah.
1: Corey Feldman.
0: Corey Feldman, yeah. I'm going to say 57.
1: He toured with Limp Bizkit for a little bit there.
0: Yes.
2: I don't think he's that old, is he?
0: That's why it's a game, you would ask.
1: He's trying to trick me. Little trickster. Trixie.
2: 55.
1: He is 55 years old today, old
0: Nailed
1: Feldman.
0: Yeah.
1: Look at you.
0: Is that senior citizen age still?
1: Uh,

0: $10 million for your radio show, I'd wear a...
1: Did you hear Felipe?
0: I'd wear a car wrapped in the Netflix logo.
2: Sure.
1: He said it on the air is the only reason why I'm saying it, because he let it slip to Hinchcliffe. $50 million.
0: $50 million, dude.
1: And Netflix.
0: Yeah, but also, I'm glad you mentioned it. I think you thought I was taking a swipe at him. Because I said, you seen some of the crap they put on Netflix and call comedy specials? To his point, they bury Fernando Esparza. Right?
1: Felipe.
0: God.
2: Dang it. Funny.
1: You remember Butch?
2: I remember I had a hard time because I remember.
0: But finding it on their platform was quite difficult. Now, obviously, I was looking up the wrong name, so that could have been something. But
2: probably that part.
0: But all those other guys, like, they just push. And I'll tell you, that Tony Hinchcliffe was plumb awful. It was bad.
1: They did not think that Kill Tony was going to take off like it has.
0: That show I enjoy.
1: It's blown up.
0: But mainly, like, what's the one guy? God, I can never remember his name. Help me remember his name. SNL. SNL. He's going to host. They rescinded it. And then he came back and hosted anyway.
1: Shane Gillis?
0: I love
1: him. He was going to be on the cast.
0: I love him.
1: Yeah, he's great.
2: Funny.
1: Big Wheel?
0: Yeah. I'm going to go straight up 60.
2: I'm going to go 58.
1: Oh, meet me in the middle. 59 years old. I've been waiting to get to this to see what memories it brings back.
0: Was he really trying to play baseball like Garth Brooks, or was that for a movie also?
1: I think it was a bit, too.
0: God bless.
1: Definitely was a bit with Garth.
0: Ooh.
1: Yeah, you can see it now, can't you?
0: Dude. Is it Sean Penn's birthday?
1: No.
0: Judge Reinhold.
1: No. Not Brad Hamilton's birthday. Yeah, I remember this scene specifically.
0: Linda is her character name. Oh, yeah. I'm not even going to. I want to do this without the initials. Phoebe Cates.
1: Phoebe Cates.
0: Yeah, boy.
1: Yeah.
0: Give it to Daddy. He didn't need the initials today. Yes.
1: Popping
0: of
1: up out of the
0: it
1: pool.
0: Involved masturbating that I'd remember that, but still.
1: Yeah, she walked in on Brad Hamilton.
0: Yeah, he's dressed as a pirate. Yeah. I'd always think about, like, was that like a ghetto, or not ghetto, but like off-brand bootleg, I don't mean ghetto. I meant like bootleg Long John Silver's that he worked at?
1: Yeah.
0: Okay.
1: I'd probably get you in. Let me talk to Dennis.
0: Don't fool with it.
1: They remember he was working with Nicolas Cage. That was Nicolas Cage's first movie.
0: Your side says it would be the best breakfast I've ever had.
1: You ate most of it.
0: Kick $1.95 out of your freaking ass, Big Hairy Blanky.
2: I like
0: it. It's a great
2: cars.
0: Movie. Kids, if you've not watched it, ask with your parents' permission, but it's great. Teach you about abortion and scalping tickets.
2: That's just
1: Don't fool with it.
0: Don't fool with it.
2: All the kids that I went to high school with.
0: Yeah.
1: God, if I ever met Sean Penn, I'd say, hey, no shirt, no shoes.
0: No dice.
2: Spicoli was like my brother in high school.
0: Since you're here and I'm here, it's our time.
2: Mr. Han.
1: Or if I say, hey, Sean, those guys are... What do you finish
0: hey, those
1: the line?
0: Guys are...
2: They're people.
0: Alternate lifestylers.
1: You remember the TV cut. Those guys are friends.
0: Those guys...
2: Friends.
0: Oh, man. It totally changes the composition of the movie when you replace a gay slur with the word friends. Mm-hmm. Right? Yep. What if they had done that with the show Phoebe was on? I'll be there for you in your backside. I'll be... It's ridiculous.
2: Good.
0: I don't want to see nothing swimming. Courtney
1: Cox.
0: Lord. I mean, it could go on and on.
1: Yeah. Phoebe Cates.
0: Yeah.
1: Married to Kevin Kline.
0: Kevin Kline. I was searching for that. I'm going to go 64.
1: I don't think she acts anymore.
2: 62.
1: 63 years old today.
2: Yeah, I'm almost there.
1: Yeah, let me drive it. We'll skip Coach Johnson. Well, let's you want to guess
0: Jimmy?
1: Real quick. Jimmy Johnson.
0: 82.
1: 83. Oh, he is 83 years old today. Happy heavenly birthday. Orville Redenbacher. I might celebrate him this evening.
2: Yes, he makes really good popcorn.
1: Movie theater butter. He would have been 119.
0: Remember when he brought his grandson on the commercials toward the end? And
1: he's
0: like dressed like him and looked like a nerd, dude.
1: God, I forgot about those.
0: Yeah.
1: Ginger Rogers.
2: Oh, man.
1: Yeah. Should have been 115 years
2: beautiful
1: old.
2: Beautiful lady.
1: Old Ginge.
2: Did you like her dancing?
1: I would like to see a little more, if I'm being honest with you.
2: Okay.
0: I preferred watching Fred Astaire dance with Betty Boop more.

0: You would.
1: Yeah.
2: Yeah.
1: Like, was Betty Boop, like, did she have, like, Down syndrome or something?
2: Oh.
1: Like, what was it like?
2: She had huge eyes.
1: Okay, I didn't mean it like
2: that. Is
1: that
2: what that? What do you, what's the syndrome where you have huge eyes? It's not called bug eyes, right? That was, like, an official word for it.
1: Some kind of stigmatism?
0: No.
1: Some kind of thing where
2: that's where we have a problem in society.
0: Yeah, nailed it.
2: Yeah.
1: This is a movie about the priest. Dang, I'm dumb. That was Stigmata.
0: Oh my god.
2: Yeah, it was
1: Hakuna Stigmata.
2: Oh my god.
1: Do it.
2: Put that in there.
1: By the way, you know how we were talking about fake food the other day? Do you know now that imitation crab meat's been a thing for a long time? Do you know now that they are putting it into crab legs, not to fool you.
2: Don't fool with
0: how
2: it.
0: How they gonna walk?
1: To make it more like you're cracking open something and pulling something out.
2: Oh, Lord. People like, yeah, they love the sound.
1: So there's like, what is this weird fake game that everybody plays? Like, I love a burger, but this was made with protein.
2: It's all about the experience and the aesthetic.
1: So weird. You know what else is weird?
0: What is weird?
1: I'll tell you what's weird. Is
2: a lot of stuff.
1: No, I didn't forget, you smart ass H. I'm sitting here still reading over the life of Phil Jackson. Do you know that he grew up in like a it's not like a
2: reservation?
1: Nope.
2: Well, he did.
0: What is, mean?
1: Where they don't allow electricity.
0: Oh.
2: You thinking about Amish?
1: Not Amish. It's another word. But anyway, he was not allowed. He did not watch a movie or TV show till he got to college.
0: Wow.
1: He was not allowed to listen to music. He was going to be a until he started doing sports in high school. He was going to be a preacher.
2: He either grew up on the reservation or near one, because he's really into that Native American culture.
1: Well, I think Lakota's maybe the Zen master. Yeah, I think he's really into ayahuasca. Is what it is.
2: He's got like five or six kids, right?
1: That's what they say about the Waskins. They really do. They love doing sex.
2: He was with Jeannie Buss when she did Playboy.
1: Dude.
2: I'll never
1: forget. Who is her new guy?
2: Jay Moore, they got married.
1: No.
2: Yeah, she married Jay Moore.
1: From
2: Comedy Fame.
1: Comedy Fame?
2: Yeah.
1: Boy, he looks way different. Because they were at the Sparks game the other night, and he looked.
2: You know who was sitting beside him was Dawn Staley.
1: But, like, he looked very...
0: Wow.
2: I think she buys him a lot of Botox.
1: Like, very...
2: Kind of...
1: I'm doing my hand sideways. Yeah. I don't know. It didn't look like him. I cannot believe it.
2: Evidently, he's a comedian that other comedians are afraid of for some reason.
1: Him and the other one, too. The one that gambles a lot. People are scared of him. His last name's Polak. Polish?
3: Oh. Keep your mouth closed, you mother... Sick of your ass. It ain't the first time, the second time, or the third time. You want to act like a... Do it somewhere else. Do it with someone else. You ain't got to talk to me like I'm some piece of shit.
2: I'm sorry. That was my voicemail from earlier.
1: Oh, okay.
2: Now that's coming up tomorrow on the FBI.
1: Oh, that's from a Polish person that was listening. You just preempted that. I that totally slipped.
2: I didn't hear anything.
1: It's not. Is that, if that,
2: I'm not offended. If I'm not offended.
1: Well, let me just say this before I get
0: you asking me, the one in the room.
2: By injection.
1: That was a slip of the tongue.
2: Yeah.
1: Let's not make it awkward here. I made a mistake just now. I'm not trying to.
2: I legit didn't hear it.
1: Okay, good. Well, it never happened. Take that off the podcast. Thanks for listening. Have a blessed day. Wash your hands. God bless America. It's good. I'm
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4: 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Salary cap. And they may be steering Major League Baseball towards another work stoppage. Owners want one because it limits their financial exposure. Fans want one because they're tired of watching the Dodgers spend like there's no ceiling while other teams pinch pennies. That leaves the players defending $100 million contracts, and that's a tough one to sell in the court of public opinion. The last serious push for a salary cap helped trigger the 7.5-month strike that wiped out the 1994 World Series. Me, I'm fine with a cap, as long as it also comes with a floor. 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

Tom Morello, Tim Comerford, and Brad Wilk left Rage Against the Machine to join this band, Audio Slave, with Chris Cornell on vocals. Gotta love this. Here is I Am the Highway, 93.3 The Planet Rock.

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Def Leppard Rocket, and today it is National Get to Know Your Customers Day, and I'm getting to know all of you. 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Want to say hello to P1 Dirty Bob. Great to know you. Right now, here's Incubus. 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

Mornings with the Rise, guys, and we're inside a 93-minute rock block. I'm Paige, hanging out with you with Twisted Sister. We're not going to take it. 93.3, the Planet Rock.

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Back in August of 1999, Black Sabbath with Ozzy Osbourne was supposed to play at the Bilo Center. But prior to that, there was a lot of controversy. There was a reverend by the name of Stan Craig from Cowpens Baptist Church who was really upset about Ozzy and Black Sabbath playing in Greenville and called them satanic and blasphemous. Well, we had all of them to battle it out on our radio show, and I had the chance to meet Ozzy and Sharon, and they were lovely people, and I am so grateful for that. And you know what? Ozzy, in fact, is a Christian. Here's Ozzy Osbourne. 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

0: 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This is Jacques Larocque. I am here with... Madam, what is your name?
1: Huh?
0: Madam Ha. The Planet gives you the 10 o'clock threesome. It is a menage a trois of rock. Does that not make you feel sexy?
1: Huh?
0: Oui. 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
6: 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Well, the classroom guy won't be making roofer money quite yet, but he'll be learning about safety and waterproofing techniques, how to avoid mistakes, and how to fix the mistakes made by guys who never went to class. 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

requested Foo Fighters for Jonathan and also P1 Mitch the Bitch and even P1 Homewrecker. I'm Paige hanging out with you. I hope you're having a good day so far. 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So get ready to do some winning. Right now it's Judas Priest, 93.3 The Planet Rocks.

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1: Shinedown will be at the Spectrum Center in Charlotte on July 26th, and then August 4th, you got Evanescence at True Lion Amphitheater in Charlotte. The return of the Carnival of Sins tour, Motley Crue, comes to True Lion Amphitheater on August 17th. 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

0: to the planet. What's your name?
1: Hey, I'm Cobra from McConnell, South Carolina.
0: Have you won any tickets from me before?
1: I think last year sometime I did.
0: Well, you're going to go see Foreigner and Lynyrd Skynyrd up in Charlotte.
1: All right.
0: You
1: That's
0: excited?
1: Fantastic.
0: All
1: yes,
0: right.
1: Ma'am.
0: Well, who are you going to take?
1: I'm going to take my wife. It's our anniversary.
0: Well, what's her name?
1: Her name is Christine.
0: How long have you been married?
1: 18 years.
0: All right. Well, you're going to go see Lynyrd Skynyrd and Foreigner at Trulion Amphitheater next Friday. Tell me who your concert leader is.
1: 93.3.
0: That's right. Thank you. Right now, it's Collective Soul Shine. 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The Planet Rocks.

0: Aerosmith for JJ. It's the Freeform Lunch. What you need?
1: Yes, ma'am. I'm right here. Shine Down.
0: Okay. I'll play some Stone Temple Pilots and Shine Down, but right now it's time for some Cinderella. 93.3 The Planet Rocks.

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If you missed AC/DC in Charlotte, you still have a chance to see him. You can go to the Power Up Tour at Mercedes-Benz Stadium in Atlanta. 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

Soul Asylum is going to celebrate their 30th anniversary of their 1993 MTV Unplugged performance. 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

the State Theater, and they will release the Unplugged album on August 28th. I can't wait to hear it. Right now, here's Whitesnake, 93.3, The Planet Rocks.

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8: 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Well, the classroom guy won't be making roofer money quite yet, but he'll be learning about safety and waterproofing techniques, how to avoid mistakes, and how to fix the mistakes made by guys who never went to class. The other guy will be learning on the job, and that job might be your house. 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
1: 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I'm Paige hanging out with you. And Faith No More will officially be returning for a global reunion tour, which will begin January or February of next year. Right now, here's Faith No More. 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

Linkin Park are going to be releasing a full-length documentary and concert film titled Unshattered, and it was directed by Joe Hahn from Linkin Park. 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
1: Oh, where's the crust at, Nanny? And she's like, you didn't want that crust. And I was like, what? It's like, it had mold on it. And I'm like, but you gave us the rest of it.
2: Oh, my God.
1: Well, that didn't have mold on it. I was like, you're still in the bag with it, Nanny.
3: You know, that was a part of my restrictions one time. I was grounded because I put too much meat on the sandwich.
2: Restriction for that?
3: Yeah, for a week. I couldn't make my own sandwich.
1: Oh, we can see that didn't work.
3: You know what? I got it. It had three damn pieces of ham on it.
1: Look how you rebelled as an adult.
3: Yeah, I'm double meat now. Everywhere. How are you going to give me a sandwich with three pieces of meat on it?
1: Especially when it's budding.
2: Oh,
3: and
2: my
3: they
2: gosh.
3: Fold it, too. Like, you that got more bread than meat?
1: Paper thin meat.
2: I agree. You have to have at least three slices of that thin meat.
3: You gotta have more.
1: Well, don't go to a nice restaurant and order a sandwich because you literally getting bread and a little bit of meat.
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you go, Skid Row, 18 in life, and I felt like the travel felt like a life sentence. 26 hours of travel going through Edinburgh, Scotland, by way of getting here to London. And yes, we are finally here. What's up, my friend Stone Man? Out here in London town, having a good time. We got a whole bunch of good times. We're here till the first of the month and having a good time with my family, and also going to take you on the sights and sounds of London itself. But by way of northern Scotland, it was a blast. And a four-hour train ride to get to London. Enter the Sandman. 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

93.3 The Planet Rocks with me, the Stone Man, taking the show really on the road, actually through the air and on the train tracks and all the way down here to Staines, UK, just outside of London with me, the Stone Man, rocking through the afternoon with the crew.

0: 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Three songs from the same artist. This is Jacques the Rock. I am here with, Madam, what is your name?
1: Huh?
0: Madam Ha, The Planet gives you the 10 o'clock threesome. 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
1: Huh?
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Stain going to be up in Charlotte. We get all the details for you at 933theplanetrocks.com. What's up, Stoneman? Hanging out with you this afternoon. Also, we're hanging out in London, England, and you've got a heat wave going on there. There's one going on here as well. But there's no air conditioning over here. It's really wanted. Dead or alive, really.

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Stone Man and Kiss, 93.3 The Planet Rocks, and feeling a little punch drunk after 26, 27 hours of travel, where we started out at GSP and ended up in Edinburgh, Scotland, and then on a four-hour train ride. But the cool thing was we went through Birmingham this afternoon, Ozzy's hometown. It was really cool.

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You're still talking about that show, aren't you, up at Charlotte at Bank of America Stadium. It was a hell of a gig, man. That's going to be one for the ages, guaranteed. 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

93.3 The Planet Rocks with me, the Stone Man, in the UK. And we're going to see if we can go by Freddie Mercury's old house down in London and maybe see where some old haunts of David Bowie were, too. We'll throw those up on the social media pages throughout the week and the weekend, too. Got some Beck on the way, some Aerosmith and Queen and Bowie from 93.3 The Planet Rocks with me, the Stone Man, in London.

Mornings with the Rise Guys and 93 Minute Rock Blocks every weekday at 10. What's up? Stone Man hanging with you in the UK. 5 hours difference is what we are. So you're rocking through going into the 6 o'clock hour, and I'm looking at 11 o'clock at night over here. And the pubs are sadly closing. Time to get out.

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1: Uber announced that they are partnering with Spirit Halloween, so you can pay an Uber driver to go get you a Halloween costume this year.
2: But why would you not want to go pick it out?
3: Although that would be a fun job. You just get somebody that says, hey, I need a costume. Here's my measurements. All right.
1: You're a fairy.
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2: I'm not allowed to ask, but you know, like, they got some costumes you wouldn't even know they had until you went and looked. I mean, we went to a place one year where, you know, one of us wanted to be a Batman.
3: And they're no like, names, please.
1: Nobody fit in the costume.
3: Shut up.
2: I thought it would be funny to point that out. We don't have one that big.
3: That's where I was like, you know what? Change the packaging. He's like, what do you mean? I said, because it says one size fits all. And that's bull stuff. I was pissed.
1: I'm sorry.
3: You remember what I ended up having to be?
0: Yes. The Rise Guys every morning. 93 minute rough blocks all day.
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In fact, our four-hour train trip this afternoon took us through Sheffield, England, the hometown of Def Leppard. We got some of that coming up for you. 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

Def Leppard and Rocket, and that was like the train we rode on this afternoon. 4-hour train ride down from northern Scotland all the way down to London. 4-hour train ride, and the train hit speeds of 123 miles an hour. Talking about roaming around the UK, that was a fun ride, man. And especially after an eight and a half hour flight from Atlanta to Scotland. I'm ready for a pint and some Metallica from 93.3 The Planet Rocks.

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Having a great time. Thanks for hanging out with us, too. 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

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I'm in great need of a pint after 26 hours of travel, and also I'm in great need of some sleep. We'll do that, and we'll be back again tomorrow afternoon. New stuff for Papa Roach on the way. Also, some Linkin Park Beasties coming up for you. Motley Crue, 93.3 The Planet rocks.

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0: from 1993's In Utero, heart-shaped box from Nirvana, 93.3 The Planet Rocks. It's Diesel. Hope you're having a great night. Let's listen to some tunes together. Papa Roach's new song coming up. Guns N' Roses, Patience around 7:30. This is Beastie Boys.
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I listen to Hybrid Theory all the time. Drop the Pants a little bit saggy. Never painted the fingernails, though. Never did that. Here's Live, Selling the Drama.

0: just heard a killer track, but you don't know who it is? 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
0: Papa Roach featuring Humankind. See you in hell.

Texter asks, Diesel, did you ever wear JNCOs? You seem like a JNCOs guy. No, couldn't afford them. They were way too expensive. I mean, who could afford to buy two pairs of pants at once? That was Papa Roach, See You in Hell, featuring Humankind. Here's Red Hot Chili Peppers.

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1: So,
2: yeah,
1: the town is packed. I'm like, I'm going to find something to eat. Got to get some dinner. So I'm like, there's a line everywhere, but you know, this line's moving pretty good. So I'll go here.
2: Is this while you were going without power for your whole 3 hours?
1: No, I was sleeping during that point. When I woke up, it was back on.
2: Dude, that's all I did Saturday was sleep. Go ahead though.
1: So I go to the restaurant and I'm in line for 15 minutes, but it's moving pretty good. Now you can see they got power, but when you get up close to the restaurant, you could tell that I'm like, they got power, but I don't see anybody. And then somebody tried to walk in and the door was locked. And I'm thinking, well, they're just drive through only. They don't want people.
2: While you're in line.
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That technically makes it classic. Here's Rooster from Alice in Chains.